0: Air News this hour. Hello, I'm Steve Fisher. The Royal Commission, established in the wake of the Bondi terror attacks, will turn its attention today to the key drivers of anti-Semitism. Dusty Fitzpatrick explains.
1: The eighth hearing block for the Royal Commission on Anti-Semitism and Social Cohesion gets underway in Sydney today. The inquiry will hear from experts on radicalisation, including professors from Macquarie and Deakin Universities. It'll examine key drivers of anti-Semitism in Australia, including religious, far-right and other ideologically motivated extremism and radicalisation. The eighth hearing block will run through until next Friday. Dusty Fitzpatrick, Sydney.
0: Meantime, the Home Affairs Minister has postponed a speech where he was expected to outline sweeping changes to Australia's migration settings. Tony Burke was due to appear at the National Press Club this week. It's now understood that address will be rescheduled. Turning overseas, in Ukraine has launched a mass drone attack on Russian oil and logistics infrastructure overnight. The Russians responding with a barrage of drones and missiles, resulting in multiple civilian casualties. Reporter Guillermo Patak has more from Kyiv.
2: In the Sumy region, which is in northeastern Ukraine and bordering Russia, two young girls were killed when a guided aerial bomb landed again on a residential neighbourhood. That strike also killed a 75-year-old woman. And in the meantime, today we also heard of a glide bomb attack on a residential building in Kramatorsk with 22 casualties, all wounded. No people have died in this strike so far, but obviously the strikes are ongoing in some regions of Ukraine, and hence the death toll may still rise.
0: Back home, and the latest results from this year's NAPLAN tests reveal signs of improvement in numeracy for students in years 5, 7 and 9 since the new proficiency levels were introduced in 2023. Around 29,000 more students are now in the exceeding category for numeracy, with 1,600 fewer students needing additional support. Stephen Gunneal from the Australian Curriculum Assessment and Reporting Authority says some of the data is encouraging, but there's still a number of remaining areas for improvement.
3: Overall, the NAPLAN national results were similar to those from last year and indeed from those last 3 years. On average, across all year levels and domains, 2 out of 3 students were at the higher end of proficiency levels, so that's strong or exceeding for their numeracy, reading and writing skills. But it also shows that around 1 in 10 students remain really needing that additional support across all year groups and domains.
0: An arson attack in Melbourne is now being investigated as a possible act of far-left terrorism. Lee Harrison has more.
4: Defence manufacturer Lover Technologies was targeted by arsonists in July last year, who vandalised their building and set 3 vehicles on fire. Victoria's Joint Counter-Terrorism Team is now examining whether the attack was orchestrated by far-left extremists with anarchist and revolutionary ideologies. It's the first time Australian authorities have investigated what they consider to be a potential far-left terror attack. Authorities have released new images of the suspects in the hopes of identifying those responsible. Lee Harrison, Air News.
0: And turning to finance briefly, and the ASX 200 opened a short time ago at 91.45. Oil is trading at $78.69 US per barrel, and $1 Australian is currently buying 70.4 US cents. This is Air News.
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0: GWS captain Toby Green looks to be on track to return from a thigh injury for Sunday's must-win clash with the Suns. The Giants are walking a tightrope in their bid to qualify for the AFL's inaugural wildcard weekend. Veteran Stephen Cognelio says having Green back would make a huge difference.
6: He's our captain and leader, and so he brings a leadership, the hardness to the ball and contest, and he's just a genuine threat and superstar of the competition.
0: At least 4 candidates remain in the running for the senior AFL coaching job at Essendon. Meantime, Sarah Patterson with the details.
7: With just 3 weeks left of the 2026 AFL home and away season, the Bombers are set to hold their final meetings this week as the club embarks on the final stage of the hiring process. 4 names reportedly in the running for the coaching job are Dockers assistant Jamie Graham, Adelaide coaching director Murray Davis, Swans assistant Mark McVeigh, and Bombers legend James Hurd. Current interim coach Dean Solomon is also still considered to be in the mix. Sarah Patterson, S Sport.
0: Tennis, and a huge win for Australia's Talia Gibson at the Canadian Open, winning through to the round of 32 with a convincing 7-5, 6-1 win against 18th seed Maya Twolinska. Alexei Popperin is into the second round, while Alex Diminor will shortly take on fellow Aussie James Duckworth. And the Wallabies have been training in temperatures exceeding 35 degrees in Osaka ahead of Saturday night's test against Japan. Australian Independent Radio News.
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9: Yes, the beautiful sunny weather is continuing, and of course, today, Wednesday, the 5th of August, it's going to be sunny again. Winds west to northwesterly 15 to 20 kilometres an hour, becoming light in the late afternoon. Daytime maximum temperatures between 13 and 18. The fire danger, moderate north coast, moderate in the Greater Hunter, moderate in the Greater Sydney region, and likewise moderate in the central ranges. Tomorrow, Thursday, the 6th of August, areas of frost and the chance of fog in the morning. Mostly sunny afternoon, light winds, overnight temperatures falling to between 0 and 4, with daytime temperatures reaching between 14 and 18. Friday, the 7th of August, areas of frost and the chance of fog in the morning. Sunny afternoon, light winds, overnight temperatures falling to between minus 1 and 2 above 0. That's once again, overnight temperatures falling to between minus 1 and 2. Above zero, with daytime temperatures reaching between 16 and 19. Let's touch on Saturday, coming up to the weekend, the 8th of August, areas of frost and the chance of fog in the morning. Sunny afternoon, light winds, overnight temperatures falling to between 0 and 4, with daytime temperatures reaching between 16 and 20. Looks like that pattern of cold weather over the next 3 nights are going to be cold. So prepare, put on your heaters, get the blankets out and stay warm and comfortable. Of course, stay listening to 2CHR and you will be even better. Our telephone number here is 4990-5965. You're listening to Richard Tannen. I will be with you till 12 noon. And if you have a request, give us a call and I'll play it for you. If you want to call the office, 4991-286. That's 499-11286. And our website is www.2chr.org. Of course, you're tuning into our radio station on the FM frequency of 96.5. The next song I'm going to play for you is by Mariah Carey. Mariah Carey, Just to Hold You Once Again. Then the second one after that will be The First Time Ever I Saw Your Face, Roberta Flack. And the third one, Vincent by Dawn McLean. So stay tuned and stay listening, after which I'll bring you some of the news and the community profile happenings around the area. And if you do miss any of my announcements, you can call us and we'll repeat it for you. So here's Mariah Carey, Just to Hold You Once Again.

Yes, beautiful song, beautifully sung by Dawn McLean, Vincent. And that was a real touchy song, and I think appropriate for this time of the morning. It's quite relaxing. Yes, now the other two songs I played for you was The First Time Ever I Saw Your Face by Roberta Flack, and the one before that, Just to Hold You Once Again by Mariah Carey. I'm going to read you some of our announcements, and the first one is the Central Rural Fire Brigade $10 car wash and barbecue on the 8th of August. That's at 55 South Avenue, Cessnock. Start at 8:30. Pies and slices for sale also on the day. So once again, the Central Rural Fire Brigade worth supporting. $10 car wash, barbecue, 8th of August, 55 South Avenue. Of course, tomorrow is Thursday, I think that's the 6th, 7th. This will be Saturday, the 8th of August. 55 South Avenue, Cessnock, 8:30 start. So don't forget to go and support the Central Rural Fire Brigade, a very worthy cause. Another community announcement is, you don't need JP services, of course, free and available. The Cessnock Library Photographic Exhibition, a treasure trove of images of childhood in 1960s and 1970s. That's on the Cessnock Library team is delighted to announce the opening of its latest photographic exhibition for Cessnock's children, showcasing charming, candid images of local kids captured by a celebrated mid-century photographer, Laurel Minnie Rudd. Those are some of the photos that you can go and see at the library. Don't forget, and if you wish to contact the library, do so, and they'll give you some more information. The next, what I'm going to do is read out some famous birthdays for today, 5th of August, Wednesday. The first one is Robert Taylor, 1911. He was a U.S. actor. Then, of course, the second one is Neil Armstrong, first man on the moon, 1930. Sammy Smith, U.S. Country singer. And, of course, John Fogerty, is it 1951? And the last one, Samantha Sang, 1951, the Australian singer. These are some of the famous birthdays. So who'd ever forget the first man landing on the moon, 19th of July, 1969? So in dedication to that, I'm going to play, well, not in dedication, a relevant song, Fly Me to the Moon by... Who's that? Let's find out who's going to sing the best version. I think Frank Sinatra. So let's play Frank Sinatra's Fly Me to the Moon, and we'll continue playing some other songs based on your requests. This is Radio 2CHR. You're listening to Richard Tannen. I will be with you till 12 noon. Once again, telephone number here, 4990-5965.

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1: Yes, that was All of Me, John Legend. The next song I'm going to play for you is by Adele, Make You Feel My Love. 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

Yes, tell that someone in your life who you love, what you're thinking of, if tomorrow never comes. That's a beautiful song by Ronan Keating, and I think he's the current judge on The Voice. Very nice person to talk to, and he has beautiful songs. 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My name is Richard, and the time now is 10:48. I will continue playing some songs and make some other community announcements. The next song I'm going to play for you is by Air Supply, Now and Forever.

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2: Sometimes we reminisce about the great country music artists whose voices we have had so much pleasure in listening to over the years. 2CHR has a collection of CDs of those artists who are no longer with us, and these are for sale with the proceeds going to their families. 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
3: It's country all the way. Come along and enjoy an afternoon of fine country music at the Western Workers Club, One Government Road, Western. On August 16, featuring Greg Bain, Brian Stitt and Rick Foray. The doors will open at 12 midday. The concert starts at 1 p.m. and runs through to 4 p.m. A great restaurant and bar facilities are a bonus. Greg, Brian and Rick have all recorded and performed professionally and enjoy putting on a show, including a little bit of humour. Tickets are $10 and can be bought online from the Western Workers Club or at reception on the day. Come along and say g'day. The Western Workers Club is a proud sponsor of 2CHR.
4: Yes, good morning. Once again, 2CHR 4990-5965 is our telephone number. The next song I'm going to play for you is by Van Morrison, Have I Told You Lately? After which I'll be playing one of Neil Diamond's songs, Beautiful Noise. So stay tuned. The time now is 10:52. I will be with you for another hour. If you wish to call with a request, please do so.

0: Yes, beautiful song by Van Morrison. Have I told you lately that I love you? If you have someone close to your heart, tell them how much you love them. And of course, if they take away all your sadness and fill your heart with gladness. These are some of the words from Have I Told You Lately. So stay tuned. I will be going to the news shortly. So if you have a request, give us a call. Our telephone number here, 4990-5965. And we have quite a few requests coming in. I don't have time to play it all, but somebody will play it in the next hour. After 12. But the next song I'm going to play for you is by Neil Diamond, and Beautiful Noise. But before I do that, I have to go to the news because I don't have enough time. I will read one of our community announcements. It says, volunteers needed Western Tidy Towns. The Hunter has always been about looking after each other, and Western Tidy Towns is a great example of that community spirit in action. Yes, for years, a small group of local volunteers has been helping pensioners and people doing it tough by mowing lawns, tidying yards, pruning trees, and keeping our parks and gardens looking their best. It's a practical help that makes a real difference. Now, Western Tidy Towns is looking for a few new volunteers to lend a hand. Of course, if you are willing and able and capable enough, give them a call, and they would love to have your help. 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That's volunteers needed, Western Tidy Towns. What a worthy cause to keep our area looking clean, not only the Western area, but when you do volunteer work, it's so rewarding. Of course, the act, the power of giving is much better than the power of receiving. So if you have the time, volunteer and give them a call. For more information, contact Pat Mayberry on 4937-1400. That's 4937-1400. So stay tuned. I will be going to the news shortly, after which I'll be playing some more songs. My name is Richard. I will be with you till 12 noon. And I did read out birthday requests. I read out some of the famous requests, and I played appropriate songs. If you have a special one, you know what to do. Telephone number here, once again, 4990-5965. 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
1: This is Air News. I'm Steve Vischer. The federal government has proposed changes to ensure people who inherit an investment property from a spouse will no longer lose negative gearing privileges. Jamie Wells reports.
2: The government's trying to close an unintended consequence of its tax overhaul that meant widowers, divorcees and domestic violence victims could face less favourable tax treatment on investment properties previously shared with a partner. Under draft legislation, people who inherit an ownership stake in an investment property from a spouse will keep the negative gearing treatment. The change follows complaints led by Senator David Pocock about a flaw in Labor's budget decision to restrict negative gearing to new homes. The public has 2 weeks to give feedback on the draft legislation.
1: Meanwhile, the Home Affairs Minister's planned appearance at the National Press Club today has been cancelled. Tony Burke was expected to announce sweeping cuts to Australia's migration settings. Some of the measures were reportedly the subject of contentious debate in a recent cabinet meeting. Economists are today warning a major outbreak of bird flu could add to inflationary pressures unless the spread of the disease in the agriculture sector can be limited. There have now been 102 detections of the H5N1 strain of the virus in Australia. So far, though, there have been no detections in poultry or the broader agricultural sector. An arson attack on a defence manufacturer in Melbourne last year is now being investigated as an act of far-left terrorism. Multiple vehicles at Lovett Technologies were set alight and the business was vandalised. Police have now released new images of the suspects. The alleged group responsible posted an online video claiming responsibility for the attack and voiced their opposition to the Australian government and support for Palestine. Counter-terrorism expert Dr. Josh Rose.
3: The attempt here is to not only scare and frighten off this particular business, but others. In this case, they've said that they know the addresses of the workers there. So it's very serious, and it's obviously not only damaging to the broader manufacturing, but the Australian economy.
1: A new study into vaping has shed new light on the habit and how it becomes a part of the daily routine for its users. The University of Melbourne collected diary entries outlining the experience of 72 people aged 14 to 39, detailing how vaping addiction has affected them. Senior author Professor Michelle Johnjanellis says many reported feeling distress and shame about the habit.
4: Definitely need to be doing more to support people to get off these products entirely and live a tobacco and nicotine free life, so that they're not potentially, you know, being so distressed by these products in their everyday life when they can't access them.
1: Well, Jetstar is raising the ire of its passengers today with plans to charge up to $52 to use the overhead lockers from next February. A fare will only include an under-seat item, like a handbag or a backpack. Federal Secretary of the Flight Attendants Association, Terry O'Toole, says the move could alleviate problems for staff, though, provided it works.
5: People trying to fit these enormous bags into overhead lockers that don't even fit. The problem will be that people won't comply.
1: Turning to finance now, and the Dow Jones has closed up 907 points at 54,085, another record high on the back of a fall in oil prices and hopes of a deal to reopen the Strait of Hormuz is once again close. Meantime, the dollar is buying 70.4 US cents and 52.4 British pence. This is Air News.
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1: NRL first up, and reinforcements arrive for South Sydney this week as the Rabbitohs look to consolidate their position in the top eight. Cameron Murray, David Fifita and Tellis Duncan will all return in Saturday night's game against the Eels. Winger Campbell Graham says all three have been in great form this season.
7: It's a welcome timing for that. We need to start making a push now and get some wins back on the board and cement that spot going into the finals.
1: Luca Moretti will return up front for the Eels, pushing Jack Williams back into the second row. To AFL News, and Port Adelaide's players have been training today as they look ahead to Saturday's Twilight Clash against Sydney at the SCG. The Power now have 13 players unavailable, with Jack Watkins, the latest on the list, ruled out of the match with a hamstring strain. And Alistair Clarkson is remaining steadfast, reiterating he's the right man to coach North Melbourne. The four-time premiership coach is contracted for next year as the Roos chase their first finals appearance since 2016. Clarkson said he's confident he's got the support of the club.
8: We can't control the external perception, so we just roll up to work and just continue to work hard at what we know is the strategic direction of where we want to go as a footy club, and don't worry about the outside noise. You guys are well aware of that.
1: The Western Bulldogs were also on the training track this morning ahead of tomorrow night's clash against the Roos. All eyes will be on Aaron Norton, who missed last week's clash against Fremantle. And briefly, under pressure, FIFA boss Gianni Infantino is being accused of blackmailing his former vice president by withholding prize money from his nation, Jordan. Australian Independent Radio News.
9: 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Today's weather report is provided courtesy of 2CHR supporters, Curry Curry Retired Mine Workers Association.
0: Today, Wednesday the 5th of August, it's sunny. If you go outside, you'll absorb all that beautiful sun. Of course, whether you're young or whether you're in your prime, or you know, above what 60 they call the youth of old age, you have to go out and get some vitamin D, essential for us. Yes, so sunny, winds west to northwesterly, 15 to 20 kilometers an hour, becoming light in the late afternoon. Daytime maximum temperatures between 13 and 18. The fire danger is moderate in all the areas, the North Coast, the Greater Hunter, the Greater Sydney region, and Central Ranges. Tomorrow, Thursday, the 6th of August, areas of frost and the chance of fog in the morning, mostly sunny afternoon, light winds, overnight temperatures falling to between 0 and 4, with daytime temperatures reaching between 14 and 18. Friday, the 7th of August, areas of frost and the chance of fog in the morning, sunny afternoon, light winds, overnight temperatures falling to between minus 1 and 2. Above zero, with daytime temperatures reaching between 16 and 19. Now, once again, overnight temperatures falling to between minus 1 and 2, above zero, with daytime temperatures reaching between 16 and 19. Cold nights, I will touch on Saturday also. Saturday, the 8th of August, areas of frost and the chance of fog in the morning, sunny afternoon, light winds, overnight temperatures falling to between 0 and 4, with daytime temperatures reaching between 16 and a top of 20. Okay, that's the weather forecast for the next 4 days. Stay tuned and stay listening. I will play any song for you if you have a good request. 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The next song I'm going to play for you is by the beautiful voice of Neil Diamond. And, of course, it's The Beautiful Noise.

Yes, beautiful noise by Neil Diamond. The next song has another request by Joanne of Mayfield, Shaken Stevens, You Drive Me Crazy.

Yeah, you drive me crazy, Sheck and Stevens. I have another community announcement to make. So here it is. The Tocal Agricultural College, Tocal Road, Paterson, New South Wales, Maitland Patchwork Quilters Biennial Exhibition. 14th of August to the 16th of August, 2026. The overview. Following the enormous success of previous exhibitions, the Biennial Maitland Patchwork Quilters Exhibition is returning to Tocal College in the Great Hall. The quality of quilts, as shown, are outstanding, featuring over 200 quilted items. The exhibition will showcase six local quilt businesses and offer the opportunity to purchase fun handmade gifts and quilts. A wonderful lunch is available from 11 a.m. to 2 p.m. and afternoon tea until 3 p.m. So all the proceeds from the raffle tickets support breast cancer trials, a very important cause. Of course, any form of cancer, but do support them. Telephone number 0423-561-202. That's 0423-561-202. The next community announcement is the annual Grossman Lecture to be held at Brough House, 22nd of August 2026. The annual Grossman Lecture will be accompanied by homemade canapes and a complimentary glass of sparkling wine to be enjoyed in the garden of Brough House. All proceeds towards the ongoing maintenance of our 1870 Victorian townhouses and their gardens. Tour information, Brough House, 73 Church Street, Maitland, 22nd August to 12 p.m. to 4 p.m. Cost, adults $28, concession $25, and members $25. For more information on Grossman House Maitland National Trust, call 4934-8837. That's 4934-8837. There's a couple of announcements. We'll continue playing some songs, and I'll have a few more to make after these songs. So the next one I'm going to play for you is I'll Never Fall in Love Again by Richard Marx, and then I'll try to play another one before we go to some of our sponsors' messages. First one, Richard Marx, I'll Never Fall in Love Again.

0: Yeah, Simon and Garfunkel, Like a Bridge Over Troubled Waters. That was a beautiful song. And they have written some of the, another song, famous one is Sound of Silence. But we'll play it some other time. I have to now go to some of our sponsors' announcements, after which I'll be playing some more songs. If you have one, give us a call on 4990-5965. 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
4: It's country all the way. Come along and enjoy an afternoon of fine country music at the Western Workers Club, One Government Road, Western. On August 16, featuring Greg Bain, Brian Stitt and Rick Foray. The doors will open at 12 midday. The concert starts at 1 p.m. and runs through to 4 p.m. A great restaurant and bar facilities are a bonus. Greg, Brian and Rick have all recorded and performed professionally and enjoy putting on a show, including a little bit of humour. Tickets are $10 and can be bought online from the Western Workers Club or at reception on the day. Come along and say g'day. The Western Workers Club is a proud sponsor of 2CHR.
0: Yes, the next song I'm going to play for you is by Engelbert Humperdinck, Help Me Make It Through the Night.

That was Engelbert Humperdinck, Help Me Make It Through the Night. The next song I'm going to play for you is by Lionel Richie, Deep River Woman. But before that, here, you're listening to 2CHR, our telephone number here, 4990-5965. This is Richard Tennan. I will be with you till 12 noon, and I'll be playing some more requests and some more songs. Our telephone number here at the studio is 4990-5965, and the office, 4991-286. Here's Lionel Richie with Deep River Woman.

Yes, Deep River Woman by Lionel Richie. He has quite a few favorite hits. The next song I'm going to play for you is My Sweet Lady by John Denver. And the other one after that is Adele, Someone Like You. So stay tuned. You're listening to Radio 2CHR. Telephone number here, 4990-5965. That's 4990-5965. It's now 11:30, to be exact, 11:39. And I will be here till 12 noon, after which Col Fraser will be taking over and he'll be playing you some beautiful songs, of course, very experienced. So if you wish to call for any requests, do so after 12, because I wouldn't have enough time. But Col will be obliged to play you any of your favorite songs. Here's John Denver with My Sweet Lady.

0: Yes, that was a beautiful song by Adele. Yes, sometimes it lasts in love, sometimes it hurts instead. For all those out there, these are lovely songs. And of course, songs change our moods and bring us a lot of our inner emotions and releases things that we don't really realize. But it's the beautiful songs, listening to 2CHR, the easy listening. Telephone number here, 4990-5965. If you want to request some love songs, give us a call and we will play them for you. Let's go to some of our sponsors' announcements, after which I'll play you a couple more songs before I'll be finishing. So the time now is 11:49:51, and we go straight to our sponsors' announcements.
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5: Yes, the next song I'm going to play for you is by Eric Clapton, Wonderful Tonight. After which I'll be playing one of Elvis Presley's Can't Help Falling in Love with You. And then I'll be finishing. I'll be handing you over to Cole Fraser, who's got some lovely songs coming up. So thanks to all our lovely listeners out there, and thanks for all your requests. If you have something that you'd like us to play for you, don't hesitate. Give us a call. But in the meantime, I hope you realize that every day is a fresh start for you, that every sunrise is a new chapter in your life waiting to be written. So remember those things. Some of the quotes of the days are beautiful. So forget yesterday, it has already forgotten you. Don't sweat tomorrow, you haven't even met. Instead, open your eyes and your heart to a new precious gift every day. When you wake up in the morning, just be thankful to God that you're alive and we're alive with healthy and strong. So here's Eric Clapton, You Look Wonderful Tonight.

Yes, Eric Clapton, You Look Wonderful Tonight. The time now is 11:58. Don't forget Central Rural Fire Brigade, $10 car wash, barbecue, 8th of August, 55 South Avenue, Cessnock, starts at 8:30. They do have pies and slices for sale on the day, so go and support your local Rural Fire Brigade. It's a worthy cause. They are the ones who protect a lot of our lives and are very rarely acknowledged. But yes, a $10 car wash barbecue at 8th on the 8th of August, 55 South Avenue, Cessnock at 8:30 start. I will be finishing here soon, so callers will be taking over from me. And there's one more quote for the day. You asked for better, that's why things are clearing out. Welcome the change and the be open to new beginnings. It's your time. Once again, you asked for better, that's why things are clearing out. Welcome the change and be open to new beginnings. It's your time. I will be back tomorrow from 9 to 12. And if you have any requests, give call of call and he'll be obliged to play all the songs for you. So we'll go to the news shortly. And thanks for listening, all our loyal listeners. And we'll see you once again. Bye for now.

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1: Air News this hour. Hello, I'm Steve Vischer. The federal government says expanding its rooftop solar program will help reduce power bills for businesses. Labor is broadening the small-scale renewable energy scheme by raising the size limit for eligible solar systems. This will include a 20% installation discount for medium-sized systems on top of warehouses, office buildings and farm sheds. Energy Minister Chris Bowen claims it'll help Australia meet its net zero targets.
2: This is an opportunity for businesses that are using a lot of electricity to generate a lot of electricity, reducing your own bills and helping the grid more broadly. And this is a good, important step to help us with our continued efforts to reduce emissions.
1: The government has also proposed changes to ensure people who inherit an investment property from a spouse don't lose their negative gearing privileges. More from Janelle Wells.
3: The government's trying to close an unintended consequence of its tax overhaul that meant widowers, divorcees and domestic violence victims could face less favourable tax treatment on investment properties previously shared with a partner. Under draft legislation, people who inherit an ownership stake in an investment property from a spouse will keep the negative gearing treatment. The change follows complaints led by Senator David Pocock about a flaw in Labor's budget decision to restrict negative gearing to new homes. The public has 2 weeks to give feedback on the draft legislation.
1: And Australians who haven't yet received their census form in the mail are being advised to make contact with census staff. More than a million people have already filled out their forms online ahead of the official night next Tuesday. Victoria's anti-corruption watchdog says former Premier Daniel Andrews orchestrated a backroom deal with the United Firefighters Union during Country Fire Authority pay negotiations in 2016. The report has found no corrupt conduct occurred, but identified serious and concerning behaviour by senior public officers. Commissioner Victoria Elliott says the arrangement gave union boss Peter Marshall unprecedented access to senior ministers.
4: We did find that he authorised the then Special Minister for State, Mr Gavin Jennings, with the assistance of the Deputy Secretary of Department of Premier and Cabinet, to conduct an undisclosed backroom deal with the Secretary of the United Firefighters Union. And their actions in conducting this deal was contrary to government policy procedures. Mr Marshall was able to use that as leverage.
1: Well, this year's NAPLAN results are out and they show improved numeracy amongst students in years 5, 7 and 9. Around 29,000 more students are now exceeding proficiency expectations, while 1,600 fewer need additional support. However, year 3 numeracy has declined and average reading scores have fallen across higher year levels. ACARA's Stephen Ganeel says the results are encouraging, but they also highlight some remaining challenges.
5: The national average year 3 numeracy score was the lowest since 2023, and this drop in year 3 results is clearly concerning.
1: And further changes are planned for the Bureau of Meteorology website following criticism of its $96 million overhaul. Users have complained the redesigned site was harder to navigate and left some people feeling unprepared for severe weather. Chief Executive Dr. Stuart Minchin says the next round of updates should be better received.
6: In the September update, which is upcoming, we're planning on upgrading the look and feel of the radar to bring it closer to the look and feel of what the people were used to on the old website.
1: This is Air News.
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1: Hawthorn coach Sam Mitchell says Carl Amon will need to get through training today to be named in the side that'll take on Brisbane following a recent clean-up procedure on his knee.
8: I think he's been pretty mobile. It's a little bit of change of direction, so he obviously had a just a minor procedure in his knee, and making sure that he can change direction and run and then pull up okay from those things. I think that's all he needs to do.
1: Meanwhile, at least 4 candidates remain in the running for the senior AFL coaching job at Essendon. Here's Sarah Patterson.
9: With just 3 weeks left of the 2026 AFL home and away season, the Bombers are set to hold their final meetings this week as the club embarks on the final stage of the hiring process. 4 names reportedly in the running for the coaching job are Dockers assistant Jamie Graham, Adelaide coaching director Murray Davis, Swans assistant Mark McVeigh and Bombers legend James Hurd. Current interim coach Dean Solomon is also still considered to be in the mix. Sarah Patterson, S Sport.
1: Cameron Munster will return from a knee injury for the Melbourne Storm on Saturday afternoon's clash with the Sea Eagles in Perth. And several athletes have disappeared after competing in the Commonwealth Games in Glasgow. failing to return home with the rest of their teams. Police in Scotland say reports have been received of various participants unaccounted for in the aftermath of the Games, which concluded last Sunday, including from Uganda and Pakistan. Australian Independent Radio News.
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11: Hello and how are you? You're with Cole Fraser for the next 2 hours with Wednesday Matinee. And after me, there will be Easy Listening with Dave Jerd, 2 till 4pm. Okay, what's it doing? Well, it's a sunny winter's day. It's 6 minutes past 12, Wednesday the 5th of August 2026. And the winds are west to nor'wester, 15 to 20k, gusts of about 30. Temperature range today, 0 to 18 or 0 to 18. And at the moment, it is 14.7. Let's call that 15 degrees. All going well. Okay, let's play some music to start us off. And here's our own The Teskey Brothers with Let Me Let You Down.

And next up we have Pendulum Swing from Courtney Marie Andrews, followed by When You're Gone from the Milk Carton Kids and Kenneth Pattengate. And here we go. Let's just play those, Cole, instead of talking about it.

It's 16 minutes after 12. You're listening to 2CHR. Next up, we have the Rolling Stones with Zydeco Sans Pas Says, which is a tribute song, part of a tribute album to the king of Zydeco, Clifton Chenier. And then we have, As Dub Goes By, from Rhoda Dacca, and Your Love from The Outfield. Okay, I hope you enjoy that triple play. Here we go.

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1: It's country all the way. 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Greg, Brian and Rick have all recorded and performed professionally and enjoy putting on a show, including a little bit of humour. Tickets are $10 and can be bought online from the Western Workers Club or at reception on the day. 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
4: And 29 minutes after 12 on 2CHR, here's a couple of songs going out to Joanne in Mayfield. First up, Lip Sync with Funky Town, followed by Boney M with Belfast. Enjoy, Joanne.

And here's a blast from the past. It's 10 years after a Woodstock era type band, English band, with Guitar Hero, followed by more up-to-date one, the Black Keys, Have Love, Will Travel.

happened there. I really don't. But anyway, must have been me. Can't be just the machine making mistakes, surely. This one's going to take us to our sponsors. It's the Teskey Brothers again with Rain, which incidentally, weather-wise, we're going to get most likely on Sunday. Here you go, Rain, Teskey Brothers.

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0: by the artist, and the full amount received goes to the artist. Help support those you love to listen to, and have their music at hand when you have the time to listen. Just some of the artists whose CDs are available include Cole Hardy, Brian Stitt, Gary Ellis, Tom Maxwell, Tara Naismith, Graham Roger, Peter Stephenson, John Lechner, Rick Foray, Trevor Coombs, Shazza Lee, Shaley Weil, and of course, there are others. Call into our office, 2 to 4 Vincent Street, Cessnock, between 9 a.m. and 4 p.m. on a Friday, and purchase some of these great CDs.
1: We have under 8 minutes till the news at 1 o'clock on 2CHR. Here's a couple of tracks to take us there. First up, Maren Morris, The Bones, followed by Joan Osborne, Buckets of Rain.

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1: I'm Mark Dransfield. The Federal Energy Minister is set to announce savings for businesses on solar installations. More from Federal Politics reporter Nelson Scott.
2: Australia has some of the world's highest rates of rooftop solar, but the take-up hasn't been as high in commercial operations. The Energy Minister will soon announce an expansion of the small-scale renewable energy scheme to allow businesses, farms and warehouses to install solar systems up to 1 megawatt, 10 times larger than presently allowed. Labor will also slash upfront installation costs by around 20% for medium-sized systems. Chris Bowen claims the change will lower power prices and reduce strain on the grid.
3: This is a good, important step to help us to reduce emissions, reduce bills.
2: The changes will come into effect in October. Nelson Scott, Canberra.
1: A male teenager who murdered Brisbane mum Emma Lovell has had his fight for a reduced sentence overturned in Australia's highest court. Miranda Workman reports.
4: On Boxing Day in 2022, the mum of two and her husband Lee were violently stabbed in their family home in North Lakes. Lee was stabbed twice and survived. Tragically, Emma died in their front yard. Her killer, who was 17 at the time, pleaded guilty to murder and armed burglary and was sentenced to 14 years in jail. But last year, the Queensland Court of Appeal reduced his sentence by 60% due to special circumstances like his age and the guilty plea. But Lee and Attorney General Deb Frecklington took the matter to the High Court, calling for that decision to be reversed. And today the court ruled in their favour, voting to keep the teenager behind bars for his original sentencing. Miranda Workman, Brisbane.
1: Meantime, a Melbourne man will face the Perth Magistrates Court today after being extradited to WA on child sexual offences. It's alleged the 31-year-old sexually assaulted a girl aged between 13 and 16 when he flew to Perth after they made contact online in January this year. He was arrested in Melbourne on Monday and charged with five offences. Officials in California say a deadly fire in the Los Angeles area last year was caused by sparks from an out-of-use electrical transmission unit owned by a regional power company. The fire took more than a month to get under control and killed 19 people. Back home, and the Federal Education Minister admits there is a need to overhaul the maths curriculum in Australia following the latest NAPLAN results. Students across years 3, 5, 7 and 9 took part in the annual testing earlier this year. Jason Clare says mathematics is often a difficult subject to teach.
5: The work that we're doing to fix the maths curriculum is important. I think that's underlined by the results today. And the changes to the maths curriculum for the first 3 years of school will be presented to education ministers when we meet in October.
1: Jetstar is copping criticism after revealing plans to charge up to $52 to use the overhead lockers in planes. A fare will only include an under-seat item like a handbag or backpack. Terry O'Toole of the Flight Attendants Association says the move could alleviate problems for staff, provided it actually works out.
6: People trying to fit these enormous bags into overhead lockers that don't even fit. The problem will be that people won't comply.
1: Checking the Aussie share market, the All Ords is trading up 41 points at 93.53. One Australian dollar is buying 70.43 US cents. This is Air News.
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1: First to tennis, and Alex de Minaur has fought off six set points to beat fellow Aussie James Duckworth at the Canadian Open 6-2, 7-6. Third-seeded de Minaur advances to the third round. The Broncos are out to maintain their near-perfect record in the battle for Brisbane on Saturday. They rank outsiders against the fifth-place Dolphins, who are desperate to jag just their second-ever win over the Broncos. Veteran Ben Hunt says the rivalry is growing stronger.
8: There is a decent rivalry there. It's something I've learnt since coming back here that it doesn't matter how either team are travelling in the competition, this game's always a big one. It's kind of like Broncos versus Cowboys, you know, probably 10 years ago. It's always just that huge match. It doesn't matter if one team's struggling and the other's not. I think it'll be a cracker come Saturday.
1: AFL and Giants captain Toby Green is on track to return from a thigh injury in Sunday's must-win clash with the Suns. GWS is walking the tightrope in their bid to qualify for the inaugural wildcard weekend. Veteran Stephen Canelio telling Sports Today Green will make a huge difference.
9: He's our captain and leader, and so he brings a leadership you know, the hardness to the ball and contest, and he's just a genuine threat and superstar of the competition.
1: And it's been revealed the UFC lost $42.5 million on its Freedom 250 event held at the White House. Australian Independent Radio News.
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11: This is 2CHR, it's 5 after 1 and Wednesday the 5th of August 2026. The weather, it's still sunny out there, it's a lovely winter's day, it's about 16 degrees around the traps. What's it doing tomorrow on the 6th of August? There'll be areas of frost and the chance of fog at the start of the day. Mostly it'll be a sunny day with light winds. Overnight temps falling between 0 and 4 and daytime temps reaching between 14 and 18. So, and again, another pleasant sunny day. Okay, let's have some music. First up, Going Home from Mississippi Heat, followed by Norman Greenbaum with Spirit in the Sky.

14 minutes after 1, 2CHR. And yes, I feel compelled for a second time, listeners. It's a triple play. First up, Freddie Fender with Wasted Days and Wasted Nights. He first put that out in 1959. Didn't do any good. So 1975, gave it a second go. Number one on the country charts. How do you tell, eh? We'll follow that with the Beatles, Love Me Do, and Gator Beat with I Was Born in the Wrong Time.

This is 2CHR and it's 25 past one. To take us to our sponsors, here's a couple of songs. Brooke Benton first up with Funny How Time Slips Away. Funny when you're younger, Brooke, but not so much when you get a bit of age. Suggests the concept changes. Then we'll have Cyndi Lauper and Norah Jones. There's a coupling there with Home for the Holidays.

till the end of time. Now that's the same thing that you told me. Seems like just

0: you a member of 2CHR? 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
6: 27 minutes to 2 on 2CHR. Lucinda Williams is up next with Price to Pay, followed by David Bowie, Rebel Rebel.

0: Hey, baby, let's stay out tonight.
1: 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Chucky Lala.
2: 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We have Jessica Mowboy, Kiss Me Hello, followed by the Screaming Jets, formed in Newcastle way back when, with Elvis, I Remember.

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3: And time.

Young, a cover of Matt Taylor and Chain's song of the same name. And Jenny Morris, who we've adopted. She was an NZ originally, but we adopt all the good NZers with Angels. And I will catch you next Saturday, midday special, about noon. And I wish you all the best.

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1: I'm Mark Dransfield. The Federal Treasurer is facing pressure to push through changes to abolish a so-called widow's tax. Jim Chalmers has announced draft legislation to fix a loophole in his original tax reform, which had unintended consequences on widowers and divorcees. But he isn't committing to passing the legislation in the next fortnight. Independent Senator David Pocock says there's support in the Senate to make it a matter of priority.
2: There's broad support for it. The government said they're going to fix it. The Coalition obviously supports it. They've talked a lot about this error that my team identified. The Greens support it, and Pauline Hanson has come out saying that this issue needs to be fixed. So, you know, this will sail through the Senate if we can get some drafting together and make it happen.
1: Meantime, the Energy Minister has announced an expansion of the small-scale renewable energy scheme to include solar systems up to 1 megawatt and benefit businesses, farms and warehouses. Installation costs will also be cut by around 20%. A woman will face court after allegedly murdering a man with Down syndrome near Townsville. Lachlan Gray reports.
3: Detectives from the Crime Command Homicide Investigation Unit, along with local police, launched a lengthy investigation following the suspicious death of 56-year-old man Isaac Orr. In August 2023, emergency crews were called to an Eyre residence where Isaac was located unresponsive and later declared deceased at the scene. Forensic examinations revealed Isaac weighed just 29 kilograms at the time of his death. Following the extensive and complex police investigations, a 70-year-old Forest Lake woman was arrested by detectives yesterday and charged with one count of murder, domestic violence. She is expected to appear in the Brisbane Magistrates Court today. Lachlan Gray reporting.
1: Victoria's anti-corruption watchdog has found former Premier Daniel Andrews refused to take action against inappropriate conduct by Firefighters Union boss Peter Marshall when trying to settle a pay dispute in 2016. An investigation found Mr. Marshall was given unprecedented access to senior ministers, while Mr. Andrews excluded the then Emergency Services Minister from negotiations with the union. Commissioner Victoria Elliott says while it did not find any evidence of corruption, it did uncover serious and concerning conduct.
4: We also found that he did not take, the government of the day, including Mr. Andrews, did not take visible or effective action to deal with the inappropriate behaviour of Mr. Marshall, and that did expose individuals to harm, set a poor cultural standard within the public sector, and also fostered public perceptions of favouritism.
1: Eyre Medical News and a new study into vaping has shed new light on how the habit becomes a part of the daily routine for users. The University of Melbourne collected diary entries outlining the experience of 72 people aged 14 to 39, detailing how vaping addiction has affected them. Senior author Professor Michelle Johnjanellis says many reported feeling distress and shame about the habit.
5: Definitely need to be doing more to support people to get off these products entirely and live a tobacco and nicotine-free life so that they're not potentially, you know, being so distressed by these products in their everyday life when they can't access them.
1: Overseas now, and Princess Eugenie has given birth to a baby girl. The 36-year-old's welcomed her third child with husband Jack Brooksbank. They already have two boys. This is Eyre News.
6: Now the latest from Eyre Sport.
1: Two Western Bulldogs stars are making their case for selection against North Melbourne tomorrow night. As Eddie Summerfield reports, the Dogs coach is standing by his comments about managing players.
7: An AFL memo warning club selection will be scrutinised during the final round. Luke Beveridge led the charge, calling out league GM of football Greg Swan's note.
8: Don't think you really need to send it. You know, I think that's everyone's attitude.
7: The Dogs coach maintaining player management is part of every club's premiership quest.
8: It's not something you set out to do to compromise the competition.
7: The Dogs training indoors, Aaron Norton and Cody Waitman on restricted duties as they push for a return.
8: They had a modified session, both of them.
7: At Icon Park, Sam Walsh gave a glowing review of interim coach Josh Fraser.
9: It hasn't made it about himself. It hasn't made about him getting the job. It's made about how can we put this club in a better position.
7: Carlton gearing up for a doubleheader with the women's team against St Kilda. Blue star Darcy Vesio can't wait to run out at Marvel Stadium in the lead up to the men's match on Sunday night.
10: Is a really exciting prospect, having that momentum build around you as well as in the games.
7: Eddie Summerfield, Footscray.
1: NRL and Cameron Munster will return from a knee injury for the Melbourne Storm in Saturday afternoon's clash with the Sea Eagles in Perth. And the boss of LIV Golf has had a meeting with the playing group over the future of the breakaway tour. They still haven't found an investor to guarantee its survival. Australian Independent Radio News.
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12: Today's weather. Today, Wednesday, the 5th of August, sunny. Winds west to northwesterly, 15 to 20 kilometres, becoming light in the late afternoon. Daytime, maximum temperature between 13 and 18, so a very, very pleasant day out there. Tomorrow, the 6th of August, areas of frost and the chance of fog in the morning, mostly sunny afternoon, light winds, overnight temperature falling to between 0 and 4, so another cold morning tomorrow, with daytime temperatures reaching between 14 and 18. The time is 2:05. 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I Want to Hold Your Hand.

0: Yeah, that was Paperback Writer by the Beatles. You're listening to 2CHRFM 96.5. My name's Dave Jern, and this program's on from 2 till 4. The time is 2:10, and today I've been lucky enough to have a representative from the Cessnock Leagues Club. Crystal Sellers is in with us today. She's the Community Engagement Manager. Been there for 3.5 years, and she's going to tell us a little bit about all the redevelopment at the Leagues Club. I note from my notes that the club opened for business in 1980. They did some major refurbishment in 91, an outdoor terrace in 2007. Then they revamped the bistro and dining area in 2013. Fairly extensive renovation in 2018, but by far the biggest project yet commenced January 25. The redevelopment will double the size of the club in 2026. So plenty happening there. So I'll throw it over to Crystal to tell us a little bit about it.
1: Yeah, thanks for having me in today, Dave. Yes, look, anyone who's driven up Wollumbyre Road in the last year or so would have noticed a lot of activity going on at Cessnock Leagues Club. And we're, you know, absolutely thrilled that we're almost at the end of the project. As you said, it'll double the size of the club, so our seating capacity will be around 1,400 now. We've got a brand new restaurant, we've got new bistro and cafe areas, and our brand new sports bar is set to open this weekend. And after that, there'll be a kids' playground and more outdoor areas to come, and that'll all be complete by the first weekend of September, when we have our official opening celebrations.
0: Righto, Crystal, we'll just go to a song for now.

Yeah, Dolly Parton, Mind the Fire, what a great song. You're listening to 2CHR FM 96.5 and my name's Dave Jurd.

Yeah, Aretha Franklin, respect. You're listening to 2CHRFM. The time is 2:20. We'll try another one from Aretha.

0: Yeah, that was Aretha Franklin with Think. That's out of the Blues Brothers movie. What a great movie. The time is 2:23 and we're going to go back now to Crystal. Crystal Sellers, she's here from the Cessnock Leagues Club. She's the Community Engagement Manager, so she's going to tell us a little bit about what's happening over at the Leagues Club. Thank you, Crystal.
1: Yeah, thanks for having me in, Dave. So as we mentioned, the Leagues Club has had a major redevelopment over the past 18 months or so. We've doubled the size of the capacity of the club to 1,400 seats. There's a brand new restaurant, new bistro and cafe, a new sports bar is set to open this weekend, and a children's playground has started to be installed yesterday, and it'll all be ready by the first weekend of September when we have our grand opening weekend celebrations. So that weekend we'll have, you know, the official ribbon cutting and things like that on the Friday. There'll be live music all weekend, Friday, Saturday afternoon, Saturday night and Sunday afternoon. There'll be members promotions throughout the venue all weekend, and we'll have some family fun activities as well. So on the Saturday there'll be a petting zoo, and on the Sunday there'll be face painting. And it's also Father's Day, so, you know, it's a great excuse to treat Dad to, you know, a fun day out as well.
0: Yep, all right. That sounds fantastic, really. I've driven past the... That sounds fantastic, actually, Crystal. I've driven past up on Wollombi Road of a night and looked at the building. Looks fantastic of a night. The whole place is lit up. Can't wait for it to be finished. I believe the tab area will be finished fairly soon. Is that correct?
1: Yes, so our brand new sports bar, which is called 1911 Sports Bar, which is a tribute to the year Cessnock Rugby League Club was founded, is going to be open by this Saturday. So it's looking really good. It's got, you know, some huge screens that can be divided up into, you know, several different screens, so we can show like multiple sports at once.
0: Sounds fantastic, because they'll have the big screen, won't they? So we'll be able to watch the football.
1: Yeah, so we've got the big screen in the sports bar, and then we have our big screen outside as well, which just opened in the last couple of days. So outside we have a stage where we have all of our live music, and there's also a giant big screen that can be divided up into a few pictures as well. So you can, you know, I guess enjoy the, you know, the sunshine, or inside in the nice warm sports bar.
0: That sounds great. And the other question I've got is I took my grandchildren down the other day, and they asked about the play area, the playground.
1: Oh, yes. That's one of the most exciting days was yesterday when the playground started to be craned in. You know, we put up a post on Facebook, and it's gone absolutely gangbusters. So you can see it from the main road now. The playground has started to be installed. It will, you know, there is still a little bit of work to be done around that area before we open the playground. But yeah, I think that has been the big, you know, the big question on everyone's mind. Will there be a playground, and, you know, when's it coming? So you can't miss it now. And I'm sure once it'll all be finished, you know, anytime you drive past, the kids will all be saying, "Oh, can we go to the Leagues Club?"
0: Well, I spoke with John. When I spoke with John, he said a couple of weeks and the kids' playground should be up and going. So that'll be great.
1: Yeah, very soon.
0: Yeah, and the only disturbing thing I noticed was that they've got Darwin Street closed off at the moment. So,
1: oh yeah, that's out of our hands.
0: Yeah. That's not your fault by any means, but it makes it hard to access the club, doesn't it?
1: Oh, yeah, a little bit. There's, a quick detour around the block, and you can still get into our car park just fine. So, yeah.
0: And it's a new car park, isn't it? It's been extended.
1: Yeah, so we have extended the car park by about 60 spaces.
0: Wow.
1: So just bit of green space that we had there. We've been able to provide some more parking, which is, you know, essential when we've grown the club as much as we have.
0: Yeah, I haven't... The last couple of times I've been down there, you can't get a seat in the place. Mm-hmm. So that's fantastic.
1: Yep. So, yeah. Well, now that we've the sports bar will be open this weekend, we'll have a lot more seating. And then there's still a bit more outdoor seating to come as well.
0: All right. We'll just take a break now and we'll play a bit more music. And then we'll come back and talk to Crystal again in a moment. Let's listen to Ray Charles and I Got a Woman.

both day and night. Never grumbles or fusses, always treats me right. Never running in the streets and leaving me alone. She knows a woman's place.

What's that? What's that? What time?

0: Yeah, the great Ray Charles, but what do I say? What a great song. You're listening to 2CHR FM 96.5. My name's Dave Jerd and the time is 2:37. We're going to have a word from our sponsors now.
1: Our children and grandchildren are leaving school between 2:30 and 4 p.m. Please slow down going past schools during these times.
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0: Okay, the time is 2:38. We've still got Crystal Sellers with us, so we're going to go back to Crystal. I've had a couple of calls from listeners, and they're asking a couple of questions. One of the questions was, will there be a piano bar? What do you think of that, Crystal?
4: Ooh, well, it sounds fun. Not at the moment. We do have live music every Friday night, Saturday afternoon, Saturday night, and Sunday afternoon out on the outdoor stage. Occasionally those musicians might have a keyboard with them, but that's about all I can say about a piano bar at the moment.
0: All right.
4: Thanks for your contribution.
0: The other question was in relation to wheelchairs, a courtesy wheelchair. They're asking if one could be left perhaps in the foyer. There was a gentleman there the other night that needed a wheelchair to leave the club. I wonder if that's an option.
4: Yeah, that's an interesting one too. I mean, and we appreciate that it is, you know, a bit more of a walk than it used to be to get to some areas of our club. So that's something we'll take on board. Thanks.
0: All right. Now we'll go back to, we've spoke about the Leagues Club as an identity, but what we forget about is that not only is there the Leagues Club, but the Paxton Bowling Club is owned by the Leagues Club. What's happening out there, Crystal?
4: Yeah, so that's right. As Cessnock Hospitality Group, we have Cessnock Leagues Club and Paxton Bowling Club, as well as Wine Country Motor Inn next door to the Leagues Club there. Yes, so out at Paxton, it's a great club out there. They have bowls a few days a week. We have a really great bistro out there as well. And we've just sent a bit of new furniture out there. So, you know, it's always a nice place to keep in mind, to go and, you know, have a nice meal and buy a raffle ticket and maybe enjoy some, you know, some sport on the
0: and a cold beer, of course. Those sort of areas, like I've lived here all my life, but areas like Paxton and Middlefield, Ellalong, Kunji Way, they're all grown, so there's lots of new housing out there and new people, so those people should get along and support the club and keep it going. That would be good for the club. Yeah, okay.
4: Yeah, we'd love that. And obviously any members of Paxton are members of Cessnock Hospitality Group, so they, you know, get all the membership benefits at the Leagues Club and vice versa.
0: Oh, that's right. So when the Knights are playing and so forth, they have discounted beer and all that sort of stuff. Mm. I guess that'd be all the same at Paxton, same?
4: Yeah, all the members, members promotion, members discount is the same across the two venues.
0: Oh, lovely. And you mentioned the motel, so tell us a little bit about that. How long's that been there?
4: Yeah, it opened in 2005. So, you know, around the time there was a bit of development happening around Cessnock. So it's a 50-room motel. It's you know, well patronised throughout the busy months. In, you know, the concert season, we get a lot of bookings for weddings and we get, you know, a lot of workers as well. So,
0: Well, the vineyards are quite close and handy, and people, yeah, they go out to the vineyard, but they do like to come back and stay close to the club, don't they?
4: Yeah, that's right. It's really convenient, especially for the concerts. There's a bus stop right out the front. We have lots of partnerships with a few different wineries, so you might get a tasting included with your stay.
0: Ah, excellent, excellent. The other thing I wanted to ask about was the auditorium. So during the renovations, the auditorium was turned into, I think, poker machines on one side and the bistro went on the other side. So they're all out of there now. So what's happening there?
4: That's right. So our function centre is back to full capacity. So for the, you know, big events again, like sporting presentations and gala awards nights and, you know, charity dinners and, you know, like bigger funerals and wakes and things as well. So that is really good news for the club to have that open again and be able to offer that space. It's, you know, we can divide it up into three spaces as well for smaller meetings and things like that too. So it's it's really really good that it's open again. That was our 2018 project. Was a pretty significant investment at the time. So yeah, we're really happy that space is open again.
0: Oh, excellent, excellent.
4: Just in time for all the junior sporting presentations for the year too. So
0: yeah, that's what I was going to say. I'm a volunteer out with the Cessnock Minor Rugby League, and I believe we have our night coming up end of this month. It might be the 22nd, something like that, Saturday night. And we'll all be down there, so that's great. That is great. Mm-hmm. That allows us somewhere. There's quite a few of us, so that allows us somewhere to have our show. And we'll be supporting the club in that way, because they are a great sponsor of Minor Rugby League. I want to say that about Paul Cousins and the staff. We receive some dollars for our club, which helps all our junior rugby league players. We're around about the 600 mark out there now. We are the largest minor rugby league club in the Newcastle area. We're bigger than Wests and Souths and all those major clubs. But we've got a lot of girls teams playing now. So, we do appreciate the Leagues Club is our major sponsor, and we do appreciate that.
4: Yeah, that's brilliant. That's, you know, for us, it is all about the community that has supported us from the beginning, and now we're, you know, successful enough to be able to give back in the ways that we do. So, yeah, as you mentioned, we support the Cessnock Minor Rugby League, obviously the Cessnock Go Winners, and we're also a major sponsor of Cessnock Netball and Basketball as well.
0: Wow, I didn't realise that. Yeah, netball and basketball.
4: Yeah. Yeah, and I guess our community support goes well beyond sport now too. We support local schools. We support, you know, emergency services, Rural Fire Brigade, and a lot of community and cultural organisations as well. We've just sponsored the Performance Arts Culture Cessnock, so the PAC Gallery, their inaugural midwinter exhibition. So that finishes this Saturday. So the People's Choice Award is sponsored by Cessnock Leagues Club, so you can head along to the gallery and cast your vote for the Cessnock Leagues Club People's Choice Award.
0: Excellent, excellent. All right, and what about the directors in that? They vote for that each year, don't they, to stay on the board? When does that happen? Is that November?
4: Yes, the AGM's coming up in November, and the elections are every 2 years. This is an election year, yes. We've actually just ordered some ballot boxes that were created by the Cessnock Men's Shed. We've given them a few projects lately. They've done our ballot boxes. They've done the beautiful table numbers in Seasons Restaurant, and they've done some pizza paddles for us for our wood-fired pizzas. So that's been a really, really nice partnership with the Men's Shed, and I'm sure we've got plenty more work for them to come.
0: Yeah, they're a good bunch out there. They're out there Mondays and Thursdays, I believe.
4: That's right.
0: I play bowls with a couple of the guys on Friday. They do a good job. All right, we'll just take a short break now. We'll play a bit of Roy Orbison, Working for the Man, and we'll be back.

0: Yeah, Roy Orbison working for the man. That's there's a lot of work going on at the Leagues Club. They're all working for the man. We're going to have a word from our sponsors now. The time is 2:49. And here we go.
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4: 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I help people create personalised ceremonies, weddings, vow renewals, funerals and more. My name is Linda Nairn. Previously I told you that I have juggling skills and that I promise not to juggle unless requested. 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
0: Rightio, we're going to have a song from

0: Yeah, Sylvan Convention, get up and boogie. You're listening to 2CHR FM 96.5. My name's Dave Jird and the time is 2:55. We still have Crystal Sellers with us from the Cessnock Leagues Club. She's the Community Engagement Manager. So I'm just going to have a switch over to her and see what she wants to finish up with.
1: Yeah, thanks, Dave. So I guess just a reminder to listeners, in case you missed the beginning of the program, that the Leagues Club redevelopment project is, you know, almost finished, and we'll have our grand opening weekend on the first weekend of September, so from the Friday through to the Sunday, and we hope to see you all there.
0: Great stuff. Great stuff. Let's all get in there and support the club. They're doing great things. So thank you, Crystal, and appreciate you coming in today.
1: Yeah, thanks for having me.
0: No problem. Thank you. Righto, we're going to play a Travelling Wilburys, Handler with...

0: Yeah, the Travelling Wilburys, Handle With Care. What a great song. I want to thank Crystal Sellers. I just had Crystal in from the Lees Club. What a lovely lady. She's given us all the information on the club. So thank you, Crystal. Appreciate you coming in. And now we're going to go to the news.
1: I'm Mark Dransfield. The Consumer Watchdog is launching an inquiry into regional mobile coverage across the country. The ACCC says the 12-month-long investigation will also look at whether regulating wholesale access to some mobile services could improve customer outcomes. Meetings will be held in regional and remote areas over the coming months. The federal government says commercial solar panels are the missing middle of Australia's energy transition. Labor is expanding the small-scale renewable energy scheme to include solar systems up to 1 megawatt, aiming to get more panels on top of businesses and farm sheds. Energy Minister Chris Bowens told the National Press Club the change will help reduce power bills.
2: But you may also have noticed that many warehouses and factory roofs are devoid of solar panels or only have panels on a fairly small percentage of their roof space. This is the missing middle, that is mid-scale solar. Factories, warehouses, farming sheds.
1: The High Court has overturned the reduced prison sentence given to the man who murdered Brisbane woman Emma Lovell. She was fatally stabbed by teenage intruders at her outer northern home on Boxing Day in 2022. Her killer was sentenced to 14 years in prison, with the Court of Appeal reducing his required time to 60%. However, the High Court today has found the Court of Appeal should not have interfered. The New South Wales government says lives have effectively been destroyed forever by the Bondi Junction stabbing, accepting all the recommendations from a coronial inquest. The changes include the commitment to a health-led response to mental health incidents and boosting support pathways. Attorney General Michael Daly says they're also already working to crack down on knife crime.
3: The coroner recommended that the trial into Jack's Law, the police wanding program, be made permanent. Of course, legislation is before the Parliament right now to do just that.
1: WA's Police Commissioner says he's seeking to meet with the family of prominent Jeffrey Epstein accuser Virginia Giuffre. The WA Ombudsman launched an investigation into police officers' dealings with Ms. Giuffre in the lead-up to her suicide death north of Perth last year. WA Police are also conducting their own internal review. Cole Blanche says it's a challenging situation.
4: The Ombudsman's job is to look at our systems and our processes and our training. The CCC's job, should they need to, it should be referred to, we'll look at individual officers' actions, but I am mindful that my officers have a very hard job to do, and the first thing I will always look at is our training right, is our processes right, and they're the things that we will always change and seek to do better.
1: AIR Medical News and Adelaide University researchers are investigating black soldierfly larvae as a sustainable protein source for humans. The insects are already farmed to break down food waste and feed livestock. Speaking on the ABC, researcher Sam Mallard says the study will examine whether contaminants, such as pesticides, could transfer into food products and help guide future regulation.
5: Having that extra analysis to be able to say that this larvae we're producing is safe for animal feed or for human consumption down the track is a way to help support the facilities as they look to expand.
1: And Guatemala has raised its alert level after the Fuego volcano erupted, spewing lava and ash. Nearly 1,000 people who live on the volcano's slopes have left their homes. This is AIR News.
6: Now the latest from AIR Sport.
1: First to NRL, and a blow for the Cowboys ahead of tomorrow night's clash with the Titans. It's been revealed star forward Jeremiah Nunai suffered an injury during last week's record loss to the Roosters. AFL and emerging Hawthorn small forward Matt Hill has put pen to paper on a new two-year deal to keep him at the club until at least the end of 2028. Meantime, Suns captain Noah Anderson is keeping the faith despite his side's 10-game losing streak. Gold Coast are out of the finals race but can spoil the party for GWS with a drought-breaking win in Canberra this weekend. Anderson says he's desperate to help turn things around.
7: Yeah, I've got a great relationship with the club and the playing staff, and yeah, want to see success here really quickly. You know, I love this football club. This is, you know, the place that I've always wanted to be, and I feel like I've shown that year in, year out. So I've got full faith that moving forward we'll have more success.
1: Turning to tennis, and Alex de Minaur and James Duckworth have played out a lengthy second set in their all-Aussie second-round clash at the Canadian Open. De Minaur took the first set 6-2. Duckworth fought back in the second, but ultimately lost 7-6. And FIFA President Gianni Infantino has called an executive meeting of football's governing bodies amid the fallout from his failed plan to privatise the World Cup. Australian Independent Radio News.
8: 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Today's weather report is provided courtesy of 2CHR supporters, Curry Curry Retired Mine Workers Association.
0: Yeah, today's weather. Today, the 5th of August, sunny, winds west to northwesterly, 15 to 20 k's, becoming light in the late afternoon. Daytime maximum temperatures between 13 and 18, so it's quite a warm day out there as long as you're out in the sun and out of the wind. Tomorrow, the 6th of August, areas of frost and the chance of fog in the morning, mostly sunny afternoon, light winds, overnight temperatures falling to between 0 and 4, so another cold one with daytime temperatures reaching between 14 and 18. You've got to expect these cold mornings. We're in August now, so we're in winter. Keep those fires stoked up. 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The time is 3:06, and I'm going to play the Blues Brothers, Looking for a Fox.

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1: Looking for a Fox, the Blues Brothers. I haven't heard that song for a long time. 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Today is Wednesday, the 5th of August, and the time is 3:09. So on my show on Monday, I filled in on Monday, I mentioned that my wife Debbie has been telling all the girlfriends that I'm on the radio, so they've all been ringing in, but we hadn't heard from one, and I've just heard from her today. That's Perry down at Clayton Bars. There's Perry, Anne and Beck. They're all down there working hard, and they've asked for Taylor Swift and The Love Story.

Okay, that was Taylor Swift and Love Story. Yeah, that's for Perry. She's down at Clayton Bars. So my wife Debbie tells me she's the number one girl down there, Perry. There's also Anne and Beck. What a great team, Perry and Clayton Bar. He's a top man as well. Rightio, last Thursday I spoke about my son Patrick, his partner Brooke. It was her birthday. Brooke Eggers, her name. That was her birthday last Thursday, and we celebrated that on the Friday night. But you wouldn't believe it. Today it's her mother's birthday, Tracy Eggers. She's having a birthday today. So happy birthday, Tracy, and we're going to play Silver Convention. Fly, Robin, fly.

Silver Convention, Fly Robin Fly. That's for Tracy Egger. She's birthday today. Happy birthday, Tracy. Hope you enjoyed that song. Now, early in the week I was talking about my brother-in-law, Rodney. We call him Rocket Rodney. He's been to the snow. He's back home, I think, now. He was travelling. I think he's back home. He hasn't done any damage, but he sent me a couple of songs. He said he wanted to hear, and he suggested Solid Rock by Gawenna. So we're going to play this for the Rocket Rodney.

Yeah, Goanna, solid rock. That's from your brother-in-law, Rocket Rod Hill. He likes that one. The next one's for one of my long-time listeners. She listens to 2CHR FM 96.5, and that's Irene. And she wants to hear one of my favourites, actually, Copperhead Road.

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0: 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My name's Dave Jird and the time is 3:34. My youngest bloke, Aidan, he's in New Zealand with his partner and all his friends. They're all over there skiing, so it's a tough life for some people. He's just sent, or he's just gave me a call and request a couple of songs they want to hear. So they're hearing 96.5, the 2CHR FM over in New Zealand. How about that? So here's the first one for you, Aidan. Split End, 6 months in a leaky boat.

enjoy that one. Righto. That was Green Day and Holiday. The next one, they've asked, Aidan and his friends have asked for a couple of songs, but the only one I could find by The Roots is Make My. So this is one for the guys over in New Zealand.

Yeah, that was the roots to make my, as I say, my young bloke Aidan's over in the snow. They've sent over a few requests, so I can only find a few of them. But, yeah, that one was different. The last one I could find was Florence and the Machine. Dog Days Are Over. Let's have a listen to this one.

0: Yeah, Dog Days Are Over by Florence and the Machine. I've never heard that song before, but as I say, my son, my youngest bloke, Aiden's in New Zealand. He's snow skiing over there, and him and his mate sent a few requests in, and that's about all I could find, guys. Green Day, Holiday, Split Ends, 6 months in a Leaky Boat, The Roots, Make Me, and of course Florence and the Machine, Dog Days Are Over. I hope you enjoyed them. Take it easy over there, boys and girls, and don't hurt yourself. Let's have a word from our sponsors.
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0: Get these sponsors on.
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1: 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My name's Dave Jird. My show's just about to finish. I finish at 4. The time now is 3:54. I want to thank Cole Fraser. He was on before me today, 12 to 2. Done a great job. And don't go anywhere because the drive time, Ron the Music Man Stothard's on 4 to 6. So he's going to play you some great music. I want to thank, before I go, I want to thank Crystal Sellers. Crystal is the community engagement manager at Cessnock Leagues Club. She was on today and brought us all up to date with what's happening at the Leagues Club, all their extensions. I think if you probably heard that interview, she told us that the redevelopment will double the size of the club in 2026. So great things happening there, and if you can make your way down there and support the club, they would appreciate it. Rightio, I went into Coles this morning to get some bread, and I ran into some old friends of mine, Les and Catherine Whitfield. They were up from Alexander Street. They were in there, and they had heard from their neighbour, Graham Finance, a good old Wallumbi boy. Graham had told them that I'm on the radio, so I said, I'll play you a song, and I think Les and Catherine might enjoy this one. It's Joan Baez and the Night. They drove old Dixie down.
2: Virgil Kane is my name, and I drove on the Danville Trailhead.

Catherine Myers. She's now Whitfield. Catherine and Les Whitfield up in Alexander Street. 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The time is 3:58. And just to get us into the news, we're going to play the Blues Brothers, the Perry Mason theme.

Yeah, Game Boy is the night they drove old Dixie down. That's the Catherine Lee's demise up in Alexander, Whitfield, sorry, Catherine. Catherine was.

0: I'm Mark Transfield. The federal government is denying it's divided over immigration policy. Home Affairs Minister Tony Burke has postponed a key address to the National Press Club, where he was expected to unveil migration cuts. The opposition argues Labor is unable to agree on the issue, but Deputy Prime Minister Richard Marles maintains the government is united and the speech will be rescheduled.
1: We've done a significant job in reducing immigration to the country, and Tony Burke will be detailing where the government is out at the earliest opportunity at the National Press Club.
0: The High Court has overturned a reduced prison sentence handed to the killer of Brisbane mum Emma Lovell. The 41-year-old was fatally stabbed during a burglary at her home on Boxing Day in 2022. Her killer was originally sentenced to 14 years, with 70% to be served before being released. It was reduced to 60% by the Queensland Court of Appeal, but today that's been thrown out. Emma's husband Lee says it's validation her life did matter, but it's still not adequate.
2: Yeah, I still never understand why it's like a, you know, it's a given thing to get 70% and not you have to like earn that, if that makes sense, you know. So, but I suppose like now I just have to sort of make peace with that decision and sort of try and move on a bit really, so yeah.
0: The New South Wales government has now formally accepted all relevant recommendations made by the inquest into the Bondi Junction stabbing attack. The changes include the commitment to a health-led response to mental health and also boosting emergency response. Victoria's anti-corruption watchdog has found former Premier Daniel Andrews refused to take action against inappropriate conduct by Firefighters Union boss Peter Marshall when trying to settle a pay dispute in 2016. And investigations found Mr Marshall was given unprecedented access to senior ministers, while Mr Andrews excluded the then Emergency Services Minister from negotiations with the union. Commissioner Victoria Elliott says while it did not find any evidence of corruption, it did uncover serious and concerning conduct.
3: We also found that he did not take, the government of the day, including Mr Andrews, did not take visible or effective action to deal with the inappropriate behaviour of Mr Marshall, and that did expose individuals to harm, set a poor cultural standard within the public sector, and also fostered public perceptions of favouritism.
0: Mr Marshall has denied wrongdoing. In the US, more states have reportedly seen cases of the parasitic infection that causes diarrhoea. It's expected more than a dozen states now have cases blamed on contaminated lettuce. The ABC says at least two deaths have been reported in Michigan. Part of a SpaceX rocket is expected to slam into the moon shortly. It's travelling at around 8,000 kilometres an hour and will carve out a huge crater and dust cloud that should be visible through telescopes on Earth. Bond University's Gregory Radisec says it presents a unique opportunity for scientists and poses ethical questions as well.
4: How is this dust going to react? So they're actually very excited. The questions for the space lawyers and diplomats is, do we want to allow people to do this on the moon? Should we not put some rules in place to not allow something like this to happen?
0: And Australians who haven't received their census form in the mail are being told to make contact with census staff. More than a million people have already filled out their form online ahead of the official night on Tuesday. This is AIR News.
5: Now the latest from AIR Sport.
0: Roosters coach Trent Robinson is adamant his side has moved on from its 70-point hammering of the Cowboys. They'll take on the Bulldogs on Friday night, looking to keep their minor premiership hopes alive. Robinson says they had to quickly forget their Townsville romp.
6: And it's a really great result for us last week, and then you get to enjoy it for a couple of days and then you're pretty clear about what you want from the next games.
0: Meantime, Cameron Munster will return from a knee injury for the Melbourne Storm in Saturday afternoon's clash with the Sea Eagles in Perth. AFL, and Sam Walsh says Josh Fraser is made of the right stuff to be Carlton's next coach. The interim coach is still weighing up if he'll apply for the job. The Blues vice-captain says Fraser has been impressive.
7: He's made the right stuff, Fraser, and I feel like for us, the approach that he's made, it hasn't made it about himself. It hasn't made about him getting the job. It's made about how can we put this club in a better position. And
0: the Wallabies have been training in temperatures exceeding 35 degrees in Osaka ahead of Saturday night's test against Japan. And recently retired English cricket captain Ben Stokes has expressed his desire to move into coaching. Australian Independent Radio News.
8: 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Today's weather report is provided courtesy of 2CHR supporters, Curry Curry Retired Mine Workers Association.
9: Yeah, hello, people. Ron the Music Man here with you, and I've got some weather for you if I can find it. There it is. So let's have a look and see what we've got. Today's weather, it's going to be sunny. Winds west to northwesterly 15 to 20 k's an hour, becoming light in the late afternoon, and daytime maximum temperatures between 13 and 18. And the fire danger, I have four areas here and they're all moderate. And that includes us, the Greater Hunter, and the North Coast. So all I can say, people, as I say all the time, just be careful. Tomorrow's weather, areas of frost and the chance of fog in the morning. Mostly sunny afternoon, light winds. Overnight temperatures falling to between 0 and 4, with daytime temperatures reaching between 14 and 18. Okay, let's have a look at Friday. Areas of frost and the chance of fog in the morning. A sunny afternoon, light winds. Overnight temperatures falling to between minus 1 and 2 above 0, with daytime temperatures reaching between 16 and 19. Okay, I've got Saturday here, so let's have a look and see what Saturday gives us. Areas of frost and the chance of fog in the morning. A sunny afternoon, light winds. Overnight temperatures falling to between 0 and 4, with daytime temperatures reaching between 16 and 20. And that's the weather forecast as I have it for you at 4 p.m. I have the weather map here, so let's have a look and see what it tells us. Absolutely nothing. There's absolutely nothing on the state weather chart that I have here. But anyway, people, if it does change, I'll certainly let you know. Okay, so let's go play some music. And here's Toto and Africa.

say he's crazy, but pay him no mind, 'cause he loves a woman that lives in his wine. They say a stranger came in one night, left with his woman, and he lost his mind when an old song starts playing.

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But if that makes him happy, then that ain't no shame. So buy him a bottle

Molly just one more time. Dance with me, Molly. Dance with me, Molly. Just one more time.

Yeah, that was Dance With Me Ollie and Dance With Me Molly, sorry, by Ollie Austin. And I'd better let you know what's going on. You're here listening to me, Ron the Music Man, and I'm playing Drive Time Music for you up until 6 o'clock. And I'd like to thank Dave Jerd for his program earlier. And I believe he had a great interview there as well. So thanks, Dave. I'll get on with the music now. And I'm going to play, well, you're with 2CHRFM 96.5, and the time is 4:18 p.m. Here's the 101 Strings Orchestra and Put Your Head on My Shoulder.

Mum and Dad and Denny saw the passing out parade at Puckapunyal. It was a long march from cadets. The 6th Battalion was the next to tour, and it was me who drew the card. We did Canungra and Shoalwater before we left.

rockers and an Asian orange sunset through the scrub. And can you tell me, doctor, why I still can't get to sleep?

I can still see Frankie drinking tinnies in the Grand Hotel on a 36-hour wreck leaving Funtown. And I can still hear Frankie lying screaming in the jungle till the morphine came and killed the bloody row.

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Yeah, that was the Commodores there and Night Shift. I've got some requests here to play from Marilyn, for Marilyn at Illawong. And the first one I'm going to play, this is in between playing the my advertisements, but the first one is Christa Berg, For You, Marilyn, and Lady in Red.

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2: It's country all the way. 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The concert starts at 1pm and runs through to 4pm. A great restaurant and bar facilities are a bonus. Greg, Brian and Rick have all recorded and performed professionally and enjoy putting on a show, including a little bit of humour. Tickets are $10 and can be bought online from the Western Workers Club or at reception on the day. Come along and say g'day. 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
1: Yes, that was being played too early there, but that was Frank Sinatra before, My Way. That was one of the songs that Marilyn wanted to play. The news is coming up, so I'll play the next couple after the news, Marilyn. And I'll put the news on now. We've got about a minute to go for the news. So I'll put the news channel on now rather than play music and only half play it and have to cut it off. I'll play the news channel now, and I'll see you after the news.

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2: Hello, I'm Peter Carey. Jetstar is rolling out new carry-on baggage rules from February, introducing a new priority fee for passengers to access the overhead bins. Passengers will only be allowed to take on board a single item, with the carry-on weight limit to be boosted from 7 kilograms to 10. Flight expert Daniel Skibberas says fees to access the overhead compartment will vary according to route.
3: So something like Launceston to Sydney would be $25, but Perth to Bali would be $39, for example. So the longer the route, usually a bit more.
2: The head of a Perth-based uranium explorer is calling for Western Australia's ban on uranium mining to be reviewed as global demand increases. The push follows a federal agreement to expand uranium supplies to India for nuclear power generation. Speaking on the ABC, DevEx Resources Managing Director Marnie Finlayson says uranium mining could create jobs and support economic growth.
4: I do believe it will happen over time. And I think there has to be a growing emphasis on what it brings to those states that don't currently allow it, so that there needs to be more of a concerted effort at changing the sentiment around uranium mining and, more importantly, the benefits that it will bring to those states.
2: Victoria's Firefighters Union boss Peter Marshall has slammed a long-awaited anti-corruption report he fought years to keep secret as creative writing. IBAC has failed to uncover any corruption over the CFA pay dispute in 2016, but it has found Mr. Marshall was given unprecedented access to senior ministers with serious and concerning conduct by senior public officers. Former Premier Daniel Andrews authorised his Special Minister of State, Gavin Jennings, to negotiate exclusively with the UFU. But Mr. Marshall still denies any wrongdoing, claiming he's been exonerated.
5: They've done a hit on this union. They went looking for a finding that was simply not there. 8 years, around $8 million of public money they've spent on a witch hunt. And why? Because when they find nothing, then they try to write up something that gives it substance. And that's what this report is, creative writing.
2: The New South Wales State's Education Minister says the latest NAPLAN results show some of the government's reforms are working. Results for the exams in New South Wales in 2026 were broadly stable when compared with recent years. Prue Carr says there is still work to do.
6: The improvements from year three to year five show that some of our reforms are starting to show green shoots. Of course, there is more work to do. In particular, we're concerned about writing.
2: And rideshare zones are set to be trialled around Lang Park, starting with this Saturday's NRL match. Georgina Winter has more.
7: Stadium management are set to trial three rideshare pickup zones situated on Cribb Street, Given Terrace and Counter Street for potential use during major events. It's part of their traffic management plan, aiming to ease congestion and improve safety during peak times. A temporary geofence will kick in 20 minutes before the game ends, automatically directing rideshare drivers to these zones until approximately 1 hour after the event. Management acknowledges nearby locals won't be able to book rides directly from home during this time, but stresses it is only a trial. They're encouraging the community to submit feedback via the online form by the 12th of August.
2: This is Air News.
8: Now the latest from Air Sport.
2: Geelong coach Chris Scott says they will be forever grateful for what Tyson Stengel did for their football club. Stengel and the Cats officially parted ways last week. Scott says Stengel was an outstanding success for their club.
9: I would be invading his privacy if I spoke to some of the challenges that he's had through his life. But I think for him to do what he did in the AFL system is so close to a miracle, it's not funny.
2: The Rabbitohs will welcome back three of their stars for Saturday night's battle with the Eels. Cameron Murray, David Fifita and Talis Duncan are returning to help Souths consolidate their place in the top eight. Winger Campbell Graham says the stakes are getting bigger as the finals approach.
10: Obviously, we've got a bit of a tricky draw ahead. We've got some top teams in there, but, you know, we want to give ourselves a chance every game we go out there to get the win. Like you said, every win's going to matter from now on.
2: Warriors prop Jackson Ford has re-signed with the club until the end of the 2029 season. Aussie batsman Mitchell Marsh has smashed 76 of just 37 balls to lead Sunrisers Leeds to a 37-run win over London Spirit in the 100 competition. And Alex Dimitor has won an all-Aussie battle with James Duckworth in the second round of the Canada Open, 6-2, 7-6. Australian Independent Radio News.
0: 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Today's weather report is provided courtesy of 2CHR supporters, Curry Curry Retired Mine Workers Association.
11: Yes, hello people. Rod the Music Man here with you again, and I'll be here till 6. And then Midway Les will be taking over. So he plays good music as well. So stay tuned. You've got a good afternoon or evening of music. And I've got a weather forecast for you, so let's have a look and see what it says. For today, the 5th of August, clear. Winds westerly 15 to 20 k's an hour, becoming light in the late afternoon. That's what it says. Okay, let's go to tomorrow. Yes, we've got the fire danger in this one. So before we get to that, areas of frost and the chance of fog in the morning. Mostly sunny afternoon, light winds. Overnight temperatures falling to between 0 and 5, with daytime temperatures reaching between 14 and 18. And we have fire danger here. It's changed since last time. The two Sydney areas have got no rating now, but we have here in the Greater Hunter, we have a moderate rating, and the North Coast has a moderate rating. So all I can say is, people, we've dealt with this before, and I know you will, so take care. Don't get hurt with fire, okay? Friday's weather, areas of frost and the chance of fog in the morning, a sunny afternoon. Light winds, overnight temperatures falling to between minus 1 and 2 above 0, with daytime temperatures reaching between 15 and 19. Okay, let's go for Saturday. We'll have a look. It's areas of frost and the chance of fog in the morning. Sunny afternoon, light winds, overnight temperatures falling to between 0 and 4, with daytime temperatures reaching between 16 and 19. And I have Sunday. So Sunday's weather is going to be partly cloudy. Patches of morning frost about the Upper Hunter. The chance of morning fog. High chance of showers, most likely in the afternoon and evening. Light winds becoming northerly, 15 to 25 k's an hour during the day. Overnight temperatures falling to between 2 and 6, with daytime temperatures reaching between 17 and 21. So that's the 5 p.m. bulletin for you. I've got a weather map here for you. Let's have a look and see what it tells us. It's absolutely nothing. There's not a mark on the New South Wales map for us to report about. Not a mark, not one mark. Okay. If it does change, though, in the next hour, I'll certainly let you know. And as the night goes on, Les will let you know as well. Okay. Let's go back to music. And I think I've played these ones. I don't know how. I knew I played my promo, but I'm not sure about the other. Anyway, let's go and play them.
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Yes, that was Kenny Rogers there, and She Believes in Me. Okay, I'm going to move on with Marilyn's songs, and I'm going to play Celine Dion and The Power of Love. And I hope you don't mind, Marilyn. This has special special meaning to me too. So let's go with Celine Dion and The Power of Love.

Yeah, that was Celine Dion and The Power of Love. And that was for you, Mariner, but I switched the wrong button. I was talking about this song here with Olivia Newton-John, and I Honestly Love You. That's got a special place in my heart as well, Marilyn, so I hope you enjoy the song.

Yes, that was Olivia Newton-John there, and I honestly love you. I hope you enjoyed those couple of songs, Marilyn. I certainly enjoyed that one. Anyway, we'll move on. We're on 2CHRFM, 96.5 on your radio dial. Your time is 5:23 p.m. And, of course, you're with Ron the Music Man Stothard. I mean, what more in the afternoon could you want? Except to have Midway Les come in. And he's coming in at 6. So stay listening. Okay, so I'll now play Whitney Houston. And this is... I'm going to dedicate this to Joanne. I haven't heard from her, but Whitney Houston, I Will Always Love You.

0: Yeah, g'day again to CHR listeners. 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

Beautiful song there, Anne Murray. You Needed Me. Wonderful, wonderful singer. Now I'd like to dedicate this song to my wonderful daughter who looks after me. She's a great lass, and this brings back memories as well for me and her. And it's Bette Midler and the song, The Rose.

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Yeah, that was Cold Chisel and Breakfast at Sweethearts on 2CHR FM 96.5 on your radio. People, I'm going to be leaving you in 3 minutes' time at 6 p.m. Midway Les will be taking over from me, and he's going to play some good music too, by the way. So I've been happy to have you listening to me. I hope you've enjoyed the program I put on for you on Drive Time, which is what I do. And I won't be back now until Friday, 4 till 6. So if you want to tune in then, please do. And listen. Okay, so I will hand over to Les very soon, and you enjoy the rest of your night and the next day or so, and I look forward to hearing from you on Friday evening. Okay, I'm going to play Creedence Clearwater for you to take us out.

0: green-lighted a backroom deal with the Firefighters Union back in 2016. In a statement, he says IBEC found no evidence to support the false and completely outrageous claims that he was blackmailed by the UFU over the CFA pay dispute. IBEC found Mr. Andrews authorised his minister, Gavin Jennings, and his department deputy secretary, Tony Bates, to negotiate exclusively with the union, giving union boss Peter Marshall unprecedented access to senior ministers. But Mr. Andrews says the relationship between the CFA and the UFU had completely broken down and a spiteful and dysfunctional enterprise bargaining dispute had dragged on for years. And that was not acceptable to him or to the government when community safety was on the line. Mr. Bates is now Secretary of the Department of Education and has taken leave from today. Shadow Attorney General James Newbury saying Premier Ben Carroll must take action.
1: This report shows that one of the most senior figures in the current government has failed the integrity test, a test Ben Carroll set himself. By 5 o'clock today, the Secretary of the Department of Education must be sacked.
0: To New South Wales now, where senior police say officers were responding to reports of a domestic violence incident southwest of Sydney, where they were caught up in a fatal crash. A driver was killed when their hatchback swerved into an oncoming lane and collided with a cement truck in Appin. Two police vehicles were not far behind the hatchback when the crash occurred. Assistant Commissioner Brett McFadden says an independent investigation will be carried out into the circumstances.
2: Given the fact that police, while responding to an urgent job with lights and sirens activated, was no less than 50 metres from the rear of this vehicle at the time it impacted with a cement truck, I've declared a critical incident to understand the circumstances as to how that has taken place.
0: Queensland's Education Minister is vowing to stop students from falling through the cracks following alarming NAPLAN results. The latest testing shows Queensland students are lagging behind the national average in literacy and numeracy. John Paul Lambroke said his government will ensure funding is being spent in areas which directly improve education.
3: What I have been doing since I've been the minister for 20 months now is to have teachers tell us in opposition the things that were stopping them from focusing on literacy and numeracy, behaviour issues, yeah. Occupational violence, bullying issues.
0: And WA's Shadow Road Safety Minister is calling for a greater police presence on the state's roads. The state's road toll has reached 135 deaths this year. There's been a fatal crash in Merivale near Esperance. About 6 this morning, a Kia Rio left Fisheries Road and hit a tree, killing the 37-year-old driver. Julie Freeman says while safety cameras play a role, an increased visibility of police is one of the strongest deterrents to dangerous driving. And finally in this bulletin, to the Australian share market. The All Ords has closed up 41 points at 91.78. One Australian dollar is buying 70.27 US cents. This is Air News.
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0: Two Western Bulldogs stars are making their case for selection against North Melbourne tomorrow night. As Eddie Summerfield reports, the Dogs coach is standing by his comments about managing players.
5: An AFL memo warning club selection will be scrutinised during the final round. Luke Beveridge led the charge, calling out league GM of football Greg Swan's note.
6: Don't think you really needed to send it. You know, I think that's everyone's attitude.
5: The Dogs coach maintaining player management is part of every club's premiership quest.
6: It's not something you set out to do to compromise the competition.
5: The Dogs training indoors, Aaron Norton and Cody Waitman on restricted duties as they push for a return.
6: They had a modified session, both of them.
5: At Icon Park, Sam Walsh gave a glowing review of interim coach Josh Fraser.
7: Hasn't made it about himself. It hasn't made about him getting the job. It's made about how can we put this club in a better position.
5: Carlton gearing up for a doubleheader with the women's team against St Kilda. Blue star Darcy Vesio can't wait to run out at Marvel Stadium in the lead up to the men's match on Sunday night.
8: Is a really exciting prospect, having that momentum build around you as well as in the games.
0: Sea Eagles players believe the next 5 weeks will see what they're made of. Manly is walking the NRL finals tightrope after losing 4 games in a row. Ahead of Saturday's clash with Melbourne, prop Taniela Pasika says they're up for the fight.
9: It's a challenge for us to get through some adversity, see what we're made out of, and if we come out on the other side, then it's going to be very good for us in the end of the season.
0: Australian Independent Radio News.
10: 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Today's weather report is provided courtesy of 2CHR supporters, Curry Curry Retired Mine Workers Association.
11: Good afternoon or good evening, ladies and gentlemen and listeners and everybody else. It's Midway Les here taking over for the next 3 hours with your easy listening. I'm taking over the seat from Ron the Music Man Stothard, and always good. I sat in the studio with Ron for a little while and we had a little bit of a yap. It was good to catch up with him again. And he is a hard act to follow because he's really got some knowledge up his sleeve with music and everything else. And I've learned a few tricks and bits and pieces as I've gone along. He'd sort of done most of my training, helped me with my training when I first come here, and it's been good. And I've really enjoyed meeting the bloke, and as I said, he helped me get through a little bit of a nervous period on this program, and mate, I thank him very much, and he's a good dude. So let's go to the weather forecast. We've got today for the 5th of August, we've got clear winds, westerly 15 to 20 kilometres an hour, becoming light in the late afternoon. And tomorrow we'll have areas of frost and a chance of fog in the morning. Mostly sunny afternoon, light winds, overnight temperatures falling between zero and 5, with daytime temperatures reaching that 14 to 18 mark. And if that little breeze that comes along with it, it'll feel a bit cooler than that. Anyway, and the fire danger, we have got moderate in the North Coast, moderate in the Greater Hunter, and there's no rating for Sydney, no rating for Central Ranges. So once I said I'm here for the next 3 hours till 9 o'clock, and we will be playing a little bit of a variety of stuff, and I hope we can, play something that everybody likes. And if you want a request there, we'll give me a buzz on 499-05965, 499-05965. And if I can find it, I will play it. But if I can't, I'll fake it. How about that? So not to worry. So it's Midway Les once again. And 2CHR 96.5 on the FM dial. We're going to Cessnock and Maitland local government areas, and also floating on the World Wide Web. So, yeah, as I said, we're popping up all over the countryside. So I've got to kick off. I had a request here from a lovely lady from Fern Bay, lovely lady named Dawn, and I know she loves Roy Orbison, and I know she loves these two tracks. So, Dawn, we're going to play Leah and Pretty Woman just for you.

Yes, Mr. Roy Orbison with Leah. And as I said, here's your second one, Dawn, Pretty Woman. Whoa, here we go.

Yes, Pretty Woman. There for Dawn. There you go. Dawn Lear and Pretty Woman from the great man himself, Mr. Roy Orbison. And I hope you enjoyed them, Dawn. And hope we can play a little bit, a few more songs that you really like as well. So we will go to a Garth Brooks song. And I know some people that like this as well. If Tomorrow Never Comes.

Yes, Busted Man on 2CHR 96.5 on FM dial. Yeah, we're going to Cessnock and Maitland and all over the World Wide Web. And we've just had Everything I Love by Alan Jackson and If Tomorrow Never Comes by Garth Brooks. And now we're going to have a little bit of Red Wine by the UB40s.

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1: It's Country All the Way. 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The doors will open at 12 midday. The concert starts at 1pm and runs through to 4pm. A great restaurant and bar facilities are a bonus. Greg, Brian and Rick have all recorded and performed professionally and enjoy putting on a show, including a little bit of humour. Tickets are $10 and can be bought online from the Western Workers Club or at reception on the day. Come along and say g'day. 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

the fabulous Cher, hey? Walking in Memphis, what a cracker. And before that, we had Crying in Rainbows and Girl by My Side, then The Wedding by Julie Rogers, and of course, Girl by My Side and Crying in Rainbows. Terry Lane's from Abermain there, yeah. And we've got a request going out to Fern Bay again, once again out that way, for Sandra. And this one. This song was written about her. Let's just cut to the chase. This was written about her, and I don't think she'll have a problem with me saying that. So, and it's called Sandra, the tough little chick. And you know what? She's still a tough little chick.

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1: Second laugh's just a game. 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She just nods, clocks the cue, says, boys, I want.

0: 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This is Ron, the Music Man Stothard. I'm a presenter on the community radio station 2CHR. 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
5: Yes, and you're here with Midway Les this afternoon, this evening, I should say, on 2CHR 96.5 on the FM dial. As I said, go to Cessnock and Maitland and all over the World Wide Web. So we had Shaley Weil before the sponsors, and we've got one now, Walk the Line, with Johnny Cash and Rodney Crowell, I think his name is. And this is these two songs were for Ken and Della from down at Caves Beachway. Always nice to hear from them. Always nice to know they're tuning in. So here we go with the second half.

Brother Ken and Della from down at Caves Beachway. Always nice to hear from them. Always nice to know they're tuning in. So here we go with the second half.

0: west of India for nuclear power generation. Speaking on the ABC, DevEx Resources Managing Director Marty Finlayson says uranium mining could create jobs and support economic growth.
1: I do believe it will happen over time. And I think there has to be a growing emphasis on what it brings to those states that don't currently allow it. So that there needs to be more of a concerted effort at changing the sentiment around uranium mining and, more importantly, the benefits that it will bring to those states.
0: Victoria's Firefighters Union boss Peter Marshall has slammed a long-awaited anti-corruption report he fought years to keep secret as creative writing. IBAC has failed to uncover any corruption over the CFA pay dispute in 2016, but it has found Mr. Marshall was given unprecedented access to senior ministers with serious and concerning conduct by senior public officers. Former Premier Daniel Andrews authorised his Special Minister of State, Gavin Jennings, to negotiate exclusively with the UFU. But Mr. Marshall still denies any wrongdoing, claiming he's been exonerated.
2: They've done a hit on this union. They went looking for a finding that was simply not there. 8 years, around $8 million of public money they've spent on a witch hunt. And why? Because when they find nothing, then they try to write up something that gives it substance. And that's what this report is, creative writing.
0: The New South Wales State's Education Minister says the latest NAPLAN results show some of the government's reforms are working. Results for the exams in New South Wales in 2026 were broadly stable when compared with recent years. Prue Carr says there is still work to do.
3: The improvements from year three to year five show that some of our reforms are starting to show green shoots. Of course, there is more work to do. In particular, we're concerned about writing.
0: And rideshare zones are set to be trialled around Lang Park, starting with this Saturday's NRL match. Georgina Winter has more.
4: Stadium management are set to trial three rideshare pickup zones situated on Cribb Street, Given Terrace and Counter Street for potential use during major events. It's part of their traffic management plan, aiming to ease congestion and improve safety during peak times. A temporary geofence will kick in 20 minutes before the game ends, automatically directing rideshare drivers to these zones until approximately 1 hour after the event. Management acknowledges nearby locals won't be able to book rides directly from home during this time, but stresses it is only a trial. They're encouraging the community to submit feedback via the online form by the 12th of August.
0: This is Air News.
5: Now the latest from Air Sport.
0: Two Western Bulldogs stars are making their case for selection against North Melbourne tomorrow night. As Eddie Summerfield reports, the Dogs coach is standing by his comments about managing players.
6: An AFL memo warning club selection will be scrutinised during the final round. Luke Beveridge led the charge, calling out league GM of football Greg Swan's note.
7: Don't think you really needed to send it. You know, I think that's everyone's attitude.
6: The Dogs coach maintaining player management is part of every club's premiership quest.
7: It's not something you set out to do to compromise the competition.
6: The Dogs training indoors, Aaron Norton and Cody Waitman on restricted duties as they push for a return.
7: They had a modified session, both of them.
6: At Icon Park, Sam Walsh gave a glowing review of interim coach Josh Fraser.
8: It hasn't made it about himself. It hasn't made about him getting the job. It's made about how can we put this club in a better position.
6: Carlton gearing up for a doubleheader with the women's team against St Kilda. Blue star Darcy Vesio can't wait to run out at Marvel Stadium in the lead up to the men's match on Sunday night.
9: Is a really exciting prospect, having that momentum build around you as well as in the games.
0: Sea Eagles players believe the next 5 weeks will see what they're made of. Manly is walking the NRL finals tightrope after losing four games in a row. Ahead of Saturday's clash with Melbourne, prop Taniela Pasika says they're up for the fight.
10: It's a challenge for us to, you know, get through some adversity, see what we're made out of. And if we come out on the other side, then it's going to be very good for us in the end of the season.
0: Australian Independent Radio News.
11: 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Today's weather report is provided courtesy of 2CHR supporters, Curry Curry Retired Mine Workers Association.
12: Yes, and you're here with Midway Les this afternoon on this easy listening afternoon, and we will do the weather right now on the 5th of August. We've got clear winds westerly, 15 to 20 kilometres an hour, becoming light in the late afternoon. tomorrow, the 6th of August. Areas of frost and a chance of fog in the morning. Mostly sunny afternoon, light winds, overnight temperatures falling between, I hate to say this word, zero and five, with daytime temperatures reaching between 14 and 18. And we have fire danger rating here, moderate for the North Coast, moderate for the Greater Hunter, no rating for the Sydney area, and no rating for Central Ranges. I had a phone call prior to the news from Laurie from out Greta Brankston Way. He wanted a couple of tunes played. Well, the first one's by the Flying Circus. It's called Hayride. And the second one is from... he wants to dedicate this one to Dazza. It's I Thank You from Lionel Rose. And anybody sort of around our vintage and everything else knows that Lionel Rose in his day was a very, very, very good man with a set of gloves on in the ring. And I remember as a kid sitting around when he was overseas, listening to it on the radio when he was over there doing battle with the Fighting Harada over there. And I know my old man was jumping around the lounge room, doing air swings and everything else, getting carried away with it, because he was a little bit of an ex-pug himself, my old man. And, God rest his soul. And we'll do I Thank You first for Dazza. This is from Laurie, mate.

Hayride, leaving the park, eh? Yeah, Hayride, that was for Laurie. Good on you, Laurie. Good on you, Dazza. That was that Greta Branksome way. And anyway, I'm going to do one here. I'm going to indulge myself here because this song actually has a lot of meaning for me, and it sort of hits home. And yeah, so I hope you enjoy it.

Yes, are you old enough? Yeah, old enough. I don't know about wise enough, but yeah, old enough. What a couple of cracker songs there by Dragon. Hey, Mark Hunter up front. He was an absolute legend of a front man. He was one of the best as far as I'm concerned in that music era back through the 80s, and that he was phenomenal. And the whole the band itself was absolutely phenomenal as well. So talking about phenomenal, I started listening to this song, and I really, really started listening. It's a Brian Stitt song here that he's done through the window of a train. He's another presenter here, and mate, I love this song. I think it's an absolute cracker. Looking through the window of a train.

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7: 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And we're going to Cessnock and we're going to Maitland and we're going all over the world on the World Wide Web. We're streaming everywhere. I can feel it in my veins now. But look, just before the break, the sponsors, look, we had Brian Stitt doing Looking Through the Window of a Train. Now, it doesn't get much more Aussie than that. And that fella can actually, he can sing. He can. I think I'm his number one fan, mate, now, because I've really started listening to a bit of his stuff lately. And I thought, wow, yeah. So anyway, good on you, Brian. You're a very, very talented man, mate. I'm super impressed. And the next fella, he does a spot here as well now and then. And another good vocalist as well. And he sings a good song. It's Rick Foray with 6 Days on the Road. Good on you, Rick. Here we go.
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0: Hello, everyone. This is your Action News reporter with all the news that is news across the nation on the scene at the supermarket. There seems to have been some disturbance here. Pardon me, sir. Did you see what happened?
1: Yeah, I did. I was standing over by the tomatoes, and here he come, running through the pole beans, through the fruits and vegetables, naked as a jaybird. And I hollered over to Ethel. I said, "Don't look, Ethel." And it's too late. She'd already been incensed.
2: He comes.

0: your Action News reporter once again, and we're here at the gas station. Pardon me, sir, did you see what happened?
1: Yeah, Dave. I was just in here getting my tires checked, and he just appeared out of the traffic. Come streaking around the grease right there. Didn't have nothing on but a smile. I looked in there, and Ethel was getting her cold drink. I hollered, "Don't look, Ethel!" And it's too late. She'd already been mooned. Flashed her right there in front of the shop. So.
2: He ain't proof.
1: Boogity, boogity.
2: He ain't

0: Once again, your Action News reporter in the booth at the gym covering the disturbance at the basketball playoff. Pardon me, sir. Did you see what happened?
1: Yeah, see. Hey, Tom, I was just going down there to get Ethel a snow cone. Here he come, right out of the cheap seat. Dribbling. Right down the middle of the court. Didn't have on nothing but his PS. Made a hook shot and got out through the concession stand. I hollered up at Ethel. I said, "Don't look, Ethel!" Too late. She'd already got a free shot. Ramstead. Right there in front of the home.
2: What is it calling the street?
3: Here it comes again. Who's that with it? Ethel. Is that you, Ethel?
2: He's just as proud as he can be.
3: What do you think you're doing?
2: Listen to me. He gonna give us a
3: You get
2: key.
3: Your clothes on.
2: What is it calling the street?
3: Ethel.
4: Say it isn't so, Ethel. It's a bit chilly to be running around in the knickers, mate, in this type of weather. And Midway Les this afternoon on Easy Listening. And as I said, we had Through the Window of a Train by Brian Stitt. As I said, classic song. 6 Days on the Road by Rick Foray. Then we had, Ray Stevens on with The Streak, and High Mountain Yodel with Roy Cooper, another great talented man that when he was around, lost him last year, Christmas last year. And here we got a request coming in from Chloe from Abermain, and she wanted a Pink song. Well, you've got a Pink song, Chloe, and it's called Try.

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1: Hello, I'm Peter Carey. Former Victorian Premier Daniel Andrews has broken his silence after the anti-corruption watchdog found he green-lighted a backroom deal with the Firefighters Union back in 2016. In a statement, he says IBEC found no evidence to support the false and completely outrageous claims that he was blackmailed by the UFU over the CFA pay dispute. IBEC found Mr. Andrews authorised his minister, Gavin Jennings, and his department deputy secretary, Tony Bates, to negotiate exclusively with the union, giving union boss Peter Marshall unprecedented access to senior ministers. But Mr. Andrews says the relationship between the CFA and the UFU had completely broken down and a spiteful and dysfunctional enterprise bargaining dispute had dragged on for years. And that was not acceptable to him or to the government when community safety was on the line. Mr. Bates is now Secretary of the Department of Education and has taken leave

0: from today. Shadow Attorney General James Newbury saying Premier Ben Carroll must take action.
1: This report shows that one of the most senior figures in the current government has failed the integrity test, a test Ben Carroll set himself. By 5 o'clock today, the Secretary of the Department of Education must be sacked.
0: To New South Wales now, where senior police say officers were responding to reports of a domestic violence incident southwest of Sydney, where they were caught up in a fatal crash. A driver was killed when their hatchback swerved into an oncoming lane and collided with a cement truck in Appin. Two police vehicles were not far behind the hatchback when the crash occurred. Assistant Commissioner Brett McFadden says an independent investigation will be carried out into the circumstances.
2: Given the fact that police, while responding to an urgent job with lights and sirens activated, was no less than 50 metres from the rear of this vehicle at the time it impacted with a cement truck, I've declared a critical incident to understand the circumstances as to how that has taken place.
0: Queensland's Education Minister is vowing to stop students from falling through the cracks following alarming NAPLAN results. The latest testing shows Queensland students are lagging behind the national average in literacy and numeracy. John Paul Lambroke said his government will ensure funding is being spent in areas which directly improve education.
3: What I have been doing since I've been the minister for 20 months now is to have teachers tell us in opposition the things that were stopping them from doing, focusing on literacy and numeracy, behaviour issues, yeah, occupational violence, bullying issues.
0: And WA's Shadow Road Safety Minister is calling for a greater police presence on the state's roads. The state's road toll has reached 135 deaths this year. There's been a fatal crash in Merivale near Esperance. About 6 this morning, a Kia Rio left Fisheries Road and hit a tree, killing the 37-year-old driver. Julie Freeman says while safety cameras play a role, an increased visibility of police is one of the strongest deterrents to dangerous driving. And finally in this bulletin, to the Australian share market. The All Ords has closed up 41 points at 91.78. One Australian dollar was buying 70.27 US cents. This is Air News.
4: Now the latest from Air Sport.
0: Geelong coach Chris Scott says they will be forever grateful for what Tyson Stengel did for their football club. Stengel and the Cats officially parted ways last week. Scott says Stengel was an outstanding success for their club.
5: I would be invading his privacy if I spoke to some of the challenges that he's had through his life. But I think for him to do what he did in the AFL system is so close to a miracle, it's not funny.
0: The Rabbitohs will welcome back three of their stars for Saturday night's battle with the Eels. Cameron Murray, David Fifita and Talis Duncan are returning to help Souths consolidate their place in the top eight. Winger Campbell Graham says the stakes are getting bigger as the finals approach.
6: Obviously, we've got a bit of a tricky draw ahead. We've got some top teams in there, but we want to give ourselves a chance every game we go out there to get the win. Like you said, every win's going to matter from now on.
0: Warriors prop Jackson Ford has re-signed with the club until the end of the 2029 season. Aussie batsman Mitchell Marsh has smashed 76 of just 37 balls to lead Sunrisers Leeds to a 37-run win over London Spirit in the 100 competition. And Alex Dimonor has won an all-Aussie battle with James Duckworth in the second round of the Canada Open, 6-2, 7-6. Australian Independent Radio News.
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9: Here we go. Midway Les here doing the news for weather for the last time tonight. Absolutely flown through this afternoon. I've been having an absolute ball with the arrangement of different arrangement of music doing. And let me give you the weather first before I go get caught up in a hurricane or something. Okay, we got today we got clear. Winds westerly, 15 to 20 kilometres now, becoming light in the late afternoon. Well, that's come and gone. Tomorrow, the 6th of August, areas of frost and the chance of fog in the morning. Mostly sunny afternoon, light winds overnight. Temperatures falling to between 0. Yes, that's right, folks. 0 and 5. With daytime temperatures reaching between 14 and 18. The fire danger at the moment is moderate for the North Coast, moderate for the Greater Hunter, no rating for Sydney, and no rating for the Central Ranges. So that's about all I can share with that with you. Now, I've got to give a duty of care warning here. Now, come on, folks. We're going to do a little mini concert here. Now, mate, strap in, put some denture grip or something on your dentures to keep them in, and take a couple of big deep breaths, strap up and get ready, because we've got three of the best in the business coming up in concert in the one place, in the one studio, and the one venue. We'll kick off with Ricky Nelson to start the concert off with I'm Walkin'.

0: Yes, the man who shot Liberty Valance. I told you that was going to be a cracker of a concert, didn't I? Yeah, I'm walking. It's late. It's so easy. Rave on. The man who shot Liberty Valance. If I didn't have a dime. And this next bloke here on 2CHR 96.5 on the FM dial, going to Cessnock and Maitland and all over the World Wide Web. How can you just walk up and you see a woman just standing there, and you can just walk up and come out, just have the confidence to look her in the eyes and go,
1: "Hello, darling. Nice to see you.

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1: Sometimes we reminisce about the great country music artists whose voices we have had so much pleasure in listening to over the years. 2CHR has a collection of CDs of those artists who are no longer with us, and these are for sale with the proceeds going to their families. 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
3: Yeah, and you're here with Midway Les. We're getting sort of the pointy end of the stick. And just before the sponsors there, we had a request from Sandra from Fern Bay. She wanted a couple of Barnsley songs, and we got Working Class Man out, and we got Driving Wheels out. But I couldn't find that other one that you were after, that one called Brown's Points or something. I couldn't see it there, but they said if you play Barnes songs, Brown Points is there somewhere. So anyway, not to worry. And we've got another the local artist coming up with a couple of his tunes as well. So tonight, after me, you will have music overnight. And in the morning, from 6 a.m. till 9 a.m, you'll have breakfast with Greg Clark. Community Profile from 9 till 12 with Richard Tannen. Easy Listening with Peter Babick. Afternoon Delights with Bobby Whitelaw. The Album Show with Matty Watson. Blue Stew with Matty Watson. And then you'll have the DJ Paddy podcast. And then from 12 to 6 music overnight, we start all over again. So here we go with the local fella that I've had a couple of requests for a couple of his songs. So here we go with Terry Lane's Black Dog and the Music Man.

0: Yeah, g'day again, 2CHR listeners. 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
7: Yes, ladies and gentlemen, this is Midway Les, just about ready to sign off for the night. I've had an absolute cracker of an evening. It's been great. I've been very happy with the selection of music that's been played and requested and everything else that goes along with it. Here on that 2CHR 96.5 on the FM dial. Now, I'll be back on Saturday morning if you're interested in coming back along for another easy listening program from 9 till 12. I will be here, and I'll be back again on Sunday night from 6 till 9. But there's plenty in between me and the next time, and plenty of good broadcasters and plenty of good music to be played and plenty of interesting stuff to happen. So I'm going to take us out tonight with one of my all-time favourite artists, Mr. Paul Kelly. Mate, he's an absolute legend. I've loved his music for a long, long time. So we're going to take you out with Paul Kelly with Everything's Turning to White and Leaps and Bounds. So good night, folks. Stay safe, stay warm, and stay happy.

So this is what they did. They carried her downstream from their fishing. Between two smooth rocks, they gently wedged her. After all, it was late. They'd come a long way, the girl would keep. She was going nowhere. They stayed out there fishing for 2 days. They reported it on Sunday when they came back down.

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1: Hello, I'm Peter Carey. Jetstar is rolling out new carry-on baggage rules from February, introducing a new priority fee for passengers to access the overhead bins. Passengers will only be allowed to take on board a single item, with the carry-on weight limit to be boosted from 7 kilograms to 10. Flight expert Daniel Skibberas says fees to access the overhead compartment will vary according to route.
2: So something like Launceston to Sydney would be $25, but Perth to Bali would be $39, for example. So the longer the route, usually a bit more.
1: The head of a Perth-based uranium explorer is calling for Western Australia's ban on uranium mining to be reviewed as global demand increases. The push follows a federal agreement to expand uranium supplies to India for nuclear power generation. Speaking on the ABC, DevEx Resources Managing Director Marnie Finlayson says uranium mining could create jobs and support economic growth.
3: I do believe it will happen over time. And I think there has to be a growing emphasis on what it brings to those states that don't currently allow it. So that there needs to be more of a concerted effort at changing the sentiment around uranium mining and, more importantly, the benefits that it will bring to those states.
1: Victoria's Firefighters Union boss Peter Marshall has slammed a long-awaited anti-corruption report he fought years to keep secret as creative writing. IBAC has failed to uncover any corruption over the CFA pay dispute in 2016, but it has found Mr. Marshall was given unprecedented access to senior ministers with serious and concerning conduct by senior public officers. Former Premier Daniel Andrews

0: Andrews authorised his Special Minister of State, Gavin Jennings, to negotiate exclusively with the UFU. But Mr Marshall still denies any wrongdoing, claiming he's been exonerated.
1: They've done a hit on this union. They went looking for a finding that was simply not there. 8 years, around $8 million of public money they've spent on a witch hunt. And why? Because when they find nothing, then they try to write up something that gives it substance. And that's what this report is, creative writing.
0: The New South Wales State's Education Minister says the latest NAPLAN results show some of the government's reforms are working. Results for the exams in New South Wales in 2026 were broadly stable when compared with recent years. Prue Carr says there is still work to do.
2: The improvements from year three to year five show that some of our reforms are starting to show green shoots. Of course, there is more work to do. In particular, we're concerned about writing.
0: And rideshare zones are set to be trialled around Lang Park, starting with this Saturday's NRL match. Georgina Winter has more.
3: Stadium management are set to trial three rideshare pickup zones situated on Cribb Street, Given Terrace and Counter Street for potential use during major events. It's part of their traffic management plan aiming to ease congestion and improve safety during peak times. A temporary geofence will kick in 20 minutes before the game ends, automatically directing rideshare drivers to these zones until approximately 1 hour after the event. Management acknowledges nearby locals won't be able to book rides directly from home during this time, but stresses it is only a trial. They're encouraging the community to submit feedback via the online form by the 12th of August.
0: This is Air News.
4: Now the latest from Air Sport.
0: Two Western Bulldogs stars are making their case for selection against North Melbourne tomorrow night. As Eddie Summerfield reports, the Dogs coach is standing by his comments about managing players.
5: An AFL memo warning club selection will be scrutinised during the final round. Luke Beveridge led the charge, calling out league GM of football Greg Swan's note.
6: Don't think you really needed to send it. You know, I think that's everyone's attitude.
5: The Dogs coach maintaining player management is part of every club's premiership quest.
6: It's not something you set out to do to compromise the competition.
5: The Dogs training indoors, Aaron Norton and Cody Waitman on restricted duties as they push for a return.
6: They had a modified session, both of them.
5: At Icon Park, Sam Walsh gave a glowing review of interim coach Josh Fraser.
7: It hasn't made it about himself. It hasn't made about him getting the job. It's made about how can we put this club in a better position.
5: Carlton gearing up for a doubleheader with the women's team against St Kilda. Blue star Darcy Vesio can't wait to run out at Marvel Stadium in the lead up to the men's match on Sunday night.
8: Is a really exciting prospect, having that momentum build around you as well as in the games.
0: Sea Eagles players believe the next 5 weeks will see what they're made of. Manly is walking the NRL finals tightrope after losing four games in a row. Ahead of Saturday's clash with Melbourne, prop Taniela Pasika says they're up for the fight.
9: It's a challenge for us to, you know, get through some adversity, see what we're made out of, and if we come out on the other side, then it's going to be very good for us in the end of the season.
0: Australian Independent Radio News.
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2: 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Cessnock Woodturners Club promotes the study, practice and art of woodworking and associated crafts. Regular hands-on monthly meetings, seminars and get-togethers promote the development of mutual woodworking interests and skills. As a club member, you can access great machinery in a friendly and safe environment. So wouldn't it be nice to be a club member? If you'd like to come along or get more information, please call the secretary, Ray Dawes, on 0428 191 249.

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I'll say hit me, hit me, hit me. 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
1: Hello, I'm Peter Carey. Former Victorian Premier Daniel Andrews has broken his silence after the anti-corruption watchdog found he green-lighted a backroom deal with the Firefighters Union back in 2016. In a statement, he says IBEC found no evidence to support the false and completely outrageous claims that he was blackmailed by the UFU over the CFA pay dispute. IBEC found Mr. Andrews authorised his minister, Gavin Jennings, and his department deputy secretary, Tony Bates, to negotiate exclusively with the union, giving union boss Peter Marshall unprecedented access to senior ministers. But Mr. Andrews says the relationship between the CFA and the UFU had completely broken down and a spiteful and dysfunctional enterprise bargaining dispute had dragged on for years. And that was not acceptable to him or to the government when community safety was on the line. Mr. Bates is now Secretary of the Department of Education and has taken leave from today. Shadow Attorney General James Newbury saying Premier Ben Carroll must take action.
2: This report shows that one of the most senior figures in the current government has failed the integrity test, a test Ben Carroll set himself. By 5 o'clock today, the Secretary of the Department of Education must be sacked.
1: To New South Wales now, where senior police say officers were responding to reports of a domestic violence incident southwest of Sydney where they were caught up in a fatal crash. A driver was killed when their hatchback swerved into an oncoming lane and collided with a cement truck in Appin. Two police vehicles were not far behind the hatchback when the crash occurred. Assistant Commissioner Brett McFadden says an independent investigation will be carried out into the circumstances.
3: Given the fact that police, while responding to an urgent job with lights and sirens activated, was no less than 50 metres from the rear of this vehicle at the time it impacted with a cement truck, I've declared a critical incident to understand the circumstances as to how that has taken place.
1: Queensland's Education Minister is vowing to stop students from falling through the cracks following alarming NAPLAN.

0: results. The latest testing shows Queensland students are lagging behind the national average in literacy and numeracy. John Paul Lambrogue said his government will ensure funding is being spent in areas which directly improve education.
1: What I have been doing since I've been the minister for 20 months now is to have teachers tell us in opposition the things that were stopping them from doing, focusing on literacy and numeracy, behaviour issues, yeah, occupational violence, bullying issues.
0: And WA's Shadow Road Safety Minister is calling for a greater police presence on the state's roads. The state's road toll has reached 135 deaths this year. There's been a fatal crash in Merivale near Esperance. About 6 this morning, a Kia Rio left Fisheries Road and hit a tree, killing the 37-year-old driver. Julie Freeman says while safety cameras play a role, an increased visibility of police is one of the strongest deterrents to dangerous driving. And finally in this bulletin, to the Australian share market. The All Ords has closed up 41 points at 91.78, and one Australian dollar is buying 70.27 US cents. This is Air News.
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0: Two Western Bulldogs stars are making their case for selection against North Melbourne tomorrow night. As Eddie Summerfield reports, the Dogs coach is standing by his comments about managing players.
3: An AFL memo warning club selection will be scrutinised during the final round. Luke Beveridge led the charge, calling out league GM of football Greg Swan's note.
4: Don't think you really need to send it. You know, I think that's everyone's attitude.
3: The Dogs coach maintaining player management is part of every club's premiership quest.
4: It's not something you set out to do to compromise the competition.
3: The Dogs training indoors, Aaron Norton and Cody Waitman on restricted duties as they push for a return.
4: They had a modified session, both of them.
3: At Icon Park, Sam Walsh gave a glowing review of interim coach Josh Fraser.
5: It hasn't made it about himself. It hasn't made about him getting the job. It's made about how can we put this club in a better position.
3: Carlton gearing up for a doubleheader with the women's team against St Kilda. Blue star Darcy Vesio can't wait to run out at Marvel Stadium in the lead up to the men's match on Sunday night.
6: Is a really exciting prospect, having that momentum build around you as well as in the games.
0: Sea Eagles players believe the next 5 weeks will see what they're made of. Manly is walking the NRL finals tightrope after losing 4 games in a row. Ahead of Saturday's clash with Melbourne, prop Taniela Pasika says they're up for the fight.
7: It's a challenge for us to, you know, get through some adversity, see what we're made out of. And if we come out on the other side, then it's going to be very good for us in the end of the season.
0: Australian Independent Radio News.
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the city dwellers' doors. You can see the waters ripple as the moonlight softly shines. At midnight, a picture that is grand. And far into the distance, a waterfowl will cry as the cattle graze upon this peaceful land. Your waters flow by women from the Kupla Kurrupas, the Barnard and the Barrington River Falls, the Tyrai and the Gloucester, and a dozen rivers more that form this largest coastal river of them all. And the giant old Moreton Bays are still

cast it away. But the warm nights disappear, leaving nothing.

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Wait for the mob to jump by the light of a stormy sky. Mid the thunder's roar and the timber's crash as we ride down the Murrinjay. I might find another with swinging gait to hack through the trucking town. And there'll be others to quietly wait by the break as the sun goes down. I might find

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The road goes on forever and the party never ends.

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2: Would you like to be a volunteer at 2CHR but do not want to be an on-air presenter? 2CHR has a vacancy for a volunteer to assist in our office. 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That's 49 911 286. 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

0: 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I love you for being here. Thank you. Thank you. I want to welcome you to my home. I don't mind telling you that I've spent more than a few sleepless nights wondering what I could possibly do that would be worth $5,000. And then I figured out that I would be singing 3,924 notes. And that comes to a little over a dollar a note. And you know, some notes are longer, and so they're worth about $3. Some are short of 50 cents, but you know, it averages out. I'm really glad you're here tonight. This place is very special to me. Here I'm constantly reminded of the awesome balance of nature and how precious it all is. And maybe that's why I felt like this was the perfect place to gather, surrounded by beauty and life and lots of good friends.
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Mr. Albert Lee. Mr. Earl Clue. And the man, Mr. James Burton.

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4: Hunter Valley Singles Social Club Over 50s meets on the first Sunday of the month at 10 a.m. for a cuppa and a chat at Polish Hall, Grand Street, Maitland. 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
2: Your community radio station, 2CHR, Central Hunter Community Broadcasters Incorporated, are bound by the provisions of the Broadcasting Services Act and must comply with the licence conditions and the codes of practice applicable to a community broadcasting service. 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
2: Your community radio station 2CHR, Central Hunter Community Broadcasters Incorporated, are bound by the provisions of the Broadcasting Services Act and must comply with the license conditions and the codes of practice applicable to a community broadcasting service. 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
1: Would you like to be a volunteer at 2CHR but do not want to be an on-air presenter? 2CHR has a vacancy for a volunteer to assist in our office. 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That's 49 911 286.
2: I used to fall for all those guys who used to call on young cuties. But now I find I'm more inclined to pay attention to my duties.

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1: Good morning, I'm Lee Harrison. One Nation claims the Home Affairs Ministers postponed a key speech because Labor doesn't want to reduce migration. Tony Burke has delayed an appearance at the National Press Club, claiming key elements of the address haven't been finalised. The speech had been expected to include sweeping cuts to migration, but One Nation leader Pauline Hanson has taken to social media to claim this was never the plan.
2: Something's rotten with this Labor government. Tony Burke was meant to give a big speech about cutting migration this week, but he cancelled it. Why? Because his cabinet doesn't want to cut a thing. Now Burke is fighting his own cabinet, the unions and the Greens.
1: The opposition says the federal government's solar rebate changes risks overloading the power grid. Labor's expanding the small-scale renewable energy scheme to include solar systems up to 1 megawatt. Installation costs will also be reduced in a bid to get more panels on the roofs of businesses, farm sheds and warehouses. Shadow Energy Minister Dan Tehan says more detail is required.
3: We're already seeing large-scale solar farms being curtailed at record amounts, so i.e. they're putting so much solar into the system that the energy market operator is having to say, sorry, we can't handle that amount.
1: The High Court has overturned the reduced prison sentence handed to the killer of Brisbane mother Emma Lovell. The 41-year-old was fatally stabbed during a burglary at her North Lakes home on Boxing Day in 2022. 14 years was the original sentence, with 70% to be served before release. That was reduced on appeal to 60%. That decision has been thrown out. Queensland Attorney General Deb Frecklington says it's the first criminal matter taken to the High Court by a Queensland Attorney General in more than 20 years.
4: It will never bring Emma back. It will never give those two girls their mum back. It will never give Lee his wife back. But it is a small amount of justice that we've been able to deliver.
1: An aviation expert has described Jetstar's decision was reduced on appeal to 60%. That decision has been thrown out. Queensland Attorney General Deb Frecklington says it's the first criminal matter taken to the High Court by a Queensland Attorney General in more than 20 years.
4: It will never bring Emma back. It will never give those two girls their mum back. It will never give Lee

0: Passage will cost up to $52 per flight. The airline says the charges are in line with other budget carriers around the world, but aviation expert Robin Ironside says Jetstar seems to have gone back on its word.
1: Jetstar, only a few years ago, was trumpeting that their new aircraft would have enough overhead locker space for all passengers.
2: Yes.
1: They had new A320neos and they had these supersized overhead bins, so that would take out the stress. And now all of a sudden it's an issue again and they're going to have to charge people.
0: And two Iranian soccer players will call Australia home after becoming citizens at a ceremony in Brisbane. The pair had come to Australia in March to play in the Women's Asian Cup and then sought asylum. This is Air News.
3: Now the latest from Air Sport.
0: Essendon interim coach Dean Solomon has pulled out of the race to take on the job full-time. Last week, the Bombers Premiership player said he would meet with officials to discuss the vacant job, but the club's now confirmed he's withdrawn his interest. Western Bulldogs coach Luke Beveridge has conceded they have more incentive to secure a win tonight against North Melbourne, knowing they can lock in their top 10 spot.
4: If we win, if we beat North Melbourne, we've met a milestone. You know, at least we've finished in the top 10. We know that. So it is a bit of a different week where there's something a little bit tangible at the end of the game if we can pull it off. Is that a bit more incentive? Probably.
0: In the NRL, Sea Eagles players believe the next 5 weeks will see what they're made of. Manly's walking the finals tightrope after losing four games in a row. Ahead of Saturday's clash with Melbourne, prop Taniela Paseka says they're up for the fight.
5: It's a challenge for us to, you know, get through some adversity, see what we're made out of, and if we come out on the other side, then it's going to be very good for us in the end of the season.
0: And Inter have drawn with AC Milan 1-1 in an Italian football showdown at Perth Stadium. Australian Independent Radio News.
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7: Well, good morning and welcome to the program. I'll have a little look at the weather before I get started. For the Hunter for this Thursday, the 6th day of August. Top temperature of 17 degrees today, a minimum of zero tonight. Currently we're sitting on 2 degrees, and that's at Cessnock Airport down there at Maitland. It's 5 degrees, and up there at Singleton, 3 degrees. So, yeah, it's a little bit cool. Humidity, 95%, dew point, 0.9 degrees Celsius. The wind, well, there's none around Cessnock, but down there at Maitland, it's blowing at about 5 kilometres per hour coming in from the north. There's a 5% chance we may get a shower of rain. The fire danger rating is moderate, and the UV index is moderate. And that's about it. There's no warnings or anything else. So, so we should have a nice day. Time is just on 6 minutes past six. You're listening to 2CHR 96.5. I'm Greg Clark. I'm here with the breakfast program. And I hope you enjoyed the music this morning. You can always give me a call here on 4990 5965. And if you have a request, and I will play it for you. We'll start off again with Declan Nerney. I had a couple here from Declan Nerney to start with. So we'll put these on.

Yeah, Declan Nerney there. Stop the world and let me off and got to get up in the morning. Time is just on 12 minutes past 6 and you're listening to 2CHR 96.5. This is the Highwaymen and Amanda.

Yeah, that was the Highwaymen there, and Amanda, and let me think, what am I going to play next? Oh, we might play this one of Mick Flavin's Jennifer Johnson and Me.

0: Yeah, that was Marty Robbins and Chained to a Memory. And Mick Flevin brought us, let me see, Jennifer Johnson and me. The time is just on 21 minutes past six and you're listening to 2CHR 96.5. This is Slim Dusty with Something in the Pilliger.
1: The story was told to me by a mate and he was still shaken after 20 years. Well, that's what he told me anyway.

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Celine Dion there and My Heart Will Go On, and Randy Van Warmer, Just When I Needed You Most. Played those ones for Joanne down there at Mayfield. What else have we had? Oh, Tom T. Hall there, Old Dogs, Children at Watermelon Wine. And, oh, this is John Battle, Dead on Time. And the time is just on 6:47.

0: And that was Declan Nerney, Blue Side of Lonesome. Time is coming up to 5 minutes to seven, and we better take some messages.
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0: Well, the time is just on 3 minutes to seven, and it's good morning to Margie down there at Rutherford, who would like to hear Owen Mack, and I wish that I could fall in love today.

0: Yeah, that was Owen Mack. And well, we've got the news coming up next and the news, sport and weather.
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2: Good morning, I'm Lee Harrison. The federal government says AI data centres will still be required to underwrite their own power, even if the policy is opposed by some jurisdictions. Labor will force data centres to produce their own renewable energy to reduce pressure on the grid. The Queensland and Northern Territory governments say they'll reject the mandates. Energy Minister Chris Bowen says the Commonwealth will proceed regardless.
3: We'll engage in our levers. The clearest one is obviously Commonwealth legislation. We said we're going on that road. Constitution's pretty clear about any conflict between Commonwealth legislation and state legislation, which legislation prevails.
2: A man's been charged with inciting violence towards a politician on social media. Police allege the man made a number of posts about a member of parliament and statements suggesting he intended to locate her in public and cause her harm. A 43-year-old man was arrested on the New South Wales Central Coast and is due to face court today. Officials in Iran have expressed confidence progress is being made in talks with Oman about reopening the Strait of Hormuz. Reports suggest there are only a couple of sticking points remaining in the discussions. US officials have continued to insist they're involved in the talks as well, suggesting an agreement could be reached before the end of the week. President Donald Trump, optimistic, when asked about how the situation's going.
4: We're moving along very nice. We'll find out. We'll know in 48 hours.
2: Scientists are calling for more funding for research into genetic conditions among children. Today marks the annual Genes for Genes Day fundraiser, with proceeds going towards the Children's Medical Research Institute in finding new cures and treatments. Spokesperson Dr. Kate Giles says genetic conditions are impacting growing numbers of kids around the world.
5: There's about 1 in 20 children that are living with genetic conditions or birth defects, and all of our research goes towards trying to find cures or trying to find better treatments to really help these children and their families.
2: A woman's in custody after four men were stabbed in central London. Emergency services were called to the scene in Covent Garden, where four men were treated for stab wounds before being taken to hospital. Ukraine's president's issuing a plea to allies, warning a shortage of missile interceptors is costing lives. Russia launched 115 drones and 24 ballistic missiles in a fresh wave of attacks, with none of the missiles stopped by Ukraine's air defences. And more than one in three people are buying less meat or protein due to cost of living pressures. Research from MyFitnessPal found men were treated for stab wounds before being taken to hospital. Ukraine's president's issuing a plea to allies, warning a shortage of missile interceptors is costing lives. Russia launched 115 drones and 24 ballistic missiles in a fresh wave of attacks, with none of the missiles stopped by Ukraine's air defences.

0: From Air Sport.
1: A blow for the Cowboys ahead of tonight's NRL clash with the Titans. Star forward Jeremiah Nanai suffered an injury during last week's record loss to the Roosters. Coach Todd Payton says he'll miss at least two games.
2: Strained his hamstring with 20 minutes to go, so a remarkable effort to finish the game. We didn't notice it in the box and just made aware of it after the game. He's going to miss a couple of weeks.
1: St Kilda co-captain Callum Wilkie is labelled Jack Sylvania Warrior as he attempts to make a swift return after dislocating his shoulder only last week.
3: He's getting good range of movement each day, so I think he'll be right. He's a competitor, but it's a lot to the Docks in the end. But yeah, he really wants to play against his old side, I bet. It's been amazing for us this year and great to play with down back, and he's just a competitive beast and, yeah, love playing with him.
1: In tennis, Alex de Minaur has advanced to the third round of the Canada Open at the expense of fellow Aussie James Duckworth. Super netball players have agreed to an updated pay agreement for 2027. The change includes improved pay and conditions and more time off. And champion Australian golfer Cameron Smith says he would 100% return to the PGA Tour if LIV Golf collapses. Australian Independent Radio News.
4: 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Today's weather report is provided courtesy of 2CHR supporters, Curry Curry Retired Mine Workers Association.
5: And looking at the weather once again, nothing much has changed since 6 o'clock. It's still minus 0.1 degrees Celsius, and said feels like minus 2 degrees Celsius. Humidity 95%. There's no wind about at the moment, and the fire danger rating is moderate. The UV index is moderate, and a top temperature today of 17 degrees, a minimum of zero overnight. Areas of frost and the chance of fog this morning, and mostly sunny afternoon with some light winds. There'll be more news, sport and weather at 8 o'clock. And it's good morning to Pop out there at Brankston. And I've got a song for him, and then I've got a couple for Wally. This is Shaylee Wilde.

Assistant Dad starts with the right gear, like MechPro to get out his garage this Father's Day. Plus a Bowden's own bucket for that showroom shine.

Yeah, Jim Reeves there, Blue Side of Lonesome. And I've got another one here for Wally. And this is called Old and Mouldy. And you may not have heard it before, but anyway, if I can get it to play, we'll be right.

0: that's okay.
1: Yeah, that was Old and Moldy. And it's good morning to Gene down there at Neath, and this is the Righteous Brothers. Whoa.

0: Cass Conway to...
1: Yeah, g'day again, 2CHR listeners. 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

There's a doghouse near the outhouse at the back of Mary's big house, and that's where I'm spending half me time. Though it's really kinda humble, there's no use for me to grumble, and there ain't no use for me to whinge and whine. Well, I treat her like a woman, but she treats me like a woman, treats a rotten apple that she doesn't like. But there's a doghouse near the outhouse at the back of Mary's big house, and that's where I'm spending half me life. Now, if it wasn't for that doghouse, then I'd be in the nut house, 'cause sometimes I can't stay.

behind the doghouse, down behind the outhouse, 'cause the Sheila from the big house got there first. Well, I'm torn between the doghouse and the Sheila in the big house, and the path between the two is getting worn. And now I never use the outhouse, down behind the big house, case I'm wearing nothing but the racing form. If she should choose to flit in while I'm having me a sit-in, with me trousers round me ankles on the floor, so I think I'll build me own house, and I'll tell her, stick your outhouse, 'cause I'll

Slim Newton there and Mary's Outhouse played that for Eck out there at Brankston, celebrating a big 69th birthday today. And yeah, I've been snowed under with calls at the moment, and I was trying to get something on for Doc out there, and well, I will in a few minutes, but I'm trying to think of the one I was going to play for him. But oh, this one will do. He likes this one. I like it too. There we go.

0: Yeah, that was Jack Worthington. And it's good morning to Della and Ken down there at Coves Beach, and they'd like to hear American Trilogy.
1: Oh, I wish I was in a land of cotton.

hush now, little baby, don't you cry. 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

Yeah, that was Branded Man. I played that one for Ken down there at Kays Beach. And other one from Snowy Robson, American Trilogy, that was, for Delhi. And this is one for Trevor now. And he'd like to hear L.A. Langley, I think it is, Choosing Texas. I hope this is the right song, but it's the only one I can find that's anything like it.

Yeah, and that was Choosing Texas, Ella Langley. That was for Trevor. This one's for Clyde out there at Brankston, and he'd like to hear Len Tilo and An Angel on Loan.

0: Len Tilo there, an angel on loan. Well, I'm about to put it over to the news, and then I'm going to have to put it on music for the next, till Richard Tennant comes in at 9 o'clock, because I have a doctor's appointment in Maitland at 20 to 9, and I'm going to have to leave here very shortly. So thanks for your company, and I will be back on Sunday morning doing it all over again.
1: A deal with one of its players who suffered multiple concussions to take legal responsibility for himself and any future on-field brain trauma. Isabella Staskowski reports.
2: This deal was, as we understand, brokered about 2 years ago. Basically, it protects the club if he suffers any future head knocks. In that contract, it does specifically say that this player is at greater risk because of his history of head trauma. It also says that if he suffers any future head trauma, he could have permanent neurological damage. The AFL Players Association boss, James Gallagher, has spoken out saying that he really hopes that this isn't echoed across the league, saying it sets a very dangerous precedent.
1: Iranian officials say progress is being made in talks to reopen the Strait of Hormuz. Reports indicate negotiators are down to just a couple of sticking points, with US officials claiming active involvement in the discussions. President Donald Trump has expressed optimism about the negotiations, with authorities suggesting a final deal could be reached before the end of the week. A 72-year-old is riding more than 3,500 kilometres to help raise money supporting veterans transitioning back to civilian life. Kelvin Alley is clocking up 100 kilometres a day across Australia, raising funds for wandering warriors. He says the stories from every destination have motivated him throughout the journey.
3: I stopped at every memorial because I've researched the list before I left. Little soldiers' memorial halls, you know, that aren't obvious to when you're in the car, you just fly past them. But yes, I stopped at every memorial. I've taken a photograph and reflected on names that are on the memorial.
1: In other news, a man's been charged following an investigation into violent social media posts directed at a female MP. At least 17 people have been killed and 44 injured following a wave of Russian missile and drone strikes across Kyiv. And a woman's in custody after four men were stabbed in central London. This is Air News.
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1: Aaron Norton and Cody Waitman have both been recalled for the Western Bulldogs for tonight's clash against North Melbourne. Social media posts directed at a female MP. At least 17 people have been killed and 44 injured following a wave of Russian missile and drone strikes across Kyiv. And a woman's in custody after four men were stabbed in central London. This is Air News.
4: Now the latest from Air Sport.

0: Games coached at the Brisbane Lions up against Hawthorn tomorrow night. The Hawks without a win against the Lions at the Gabba since 2016, having only played there three times since. Hawks coach Sam Mitchell is expecting a tight game as both clubs fight for a spot in the top four.
1: We're going to have to be on our game. I don't think we come into this game thinking, oh, they're so gettable, this is going to be easy. There's no part of us that is thinking anything like that. We know Brisbane are a quality side.
0: Round 23 of the NRL kicks off tonight with the Queensland Derby on the Gold Coast. The Titans host the Cowboys, with both sides out to flip the script following horror losses last week. North Queensland coach Todd Payton says they've already moved on.
2: One game doesn't define us. Beating three of the top four teams, Broncos twice, you know, Melbourne at full strength. So, yeah, it's all in front of us. The scenario doesn't change moving forward, and an opportunity to play well.
0: Meanwhile, NRL officials have reportedly arrived in England to hold talks with clubs as the prospect of a groundbreaking deal with the Super League nears completion. Australian Independent Radio News.
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4: Hunter Valley Over 50 Singles Social Club invite you to join them for company and friendship with evening outings, cinema days, luncheons, morning teas, picnics, along with many other social outings. They meet at the Polish Hall, Grant Street, Maitland, on the first Sunday of each month from 10 a.m. to 12 p.m. For further details, please ring Joy on 0412 871 020.

the arms of a madman, knowing well that your best days are gone. Picking up hookers instead of my pen, I let the words of my youth fade away. Old worn out saddles and old worn out memories, but no one and no place to stay. My heroes have always been cowboys,

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1: In news headlines, I'm Lee Harrison. Making news today, officials in Iran have expressed confidence progress is being made in talks with Oman about reopening the Strait of Hormuz. Reports suggest there are only a couple of sticking points remaining in the discussions. US officials have continued to insist they're involved in the talks as well. The federal government insists AI data centers will still be required to underwrite their own power, even if the policies opposed by some jurisdictions. Labor will force data centers to produce their own renewable energy to reduce pressure on the grid. Scientists are calling for more funding for research into genetic conditions among children. Today marks the annual Genes for Genes Day fundraiser, with proceeds going towards the Children's Medical Research Institute in finding cures and treatments. And Ukraine's president is issuing a plea to allies, warning a shortage of missile interceptors is costing lives. In air sport, Western Bulldogs coach Luke Beveridge has conceded they have more incentive to secure a win tonight against North Melbourne, knowing they can lock in their top 10 spot. And a blow for the Cowboys ahead of tonight's NRL clash with the Titans. Star forward Jeremiah Nanai suffered an injury during last week's record loss to the Roosters. These stories and more today. This is Air News.
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3: Yeah, g'day again, 2CHR listeners. 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
1: Do you like a traditional social dance? Well, the Brankston Dance is on every second and fourth Saturday of the month. It features old time, new vogue and also line dancing. Come and enjoy yourselves with music supplied by Kay, Jeff and Peter. It's on at the Brankston Community Hall in Bowen Street, Brankston. 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Tea and coffee are supplied. Entry fee is $10 and there's also raffles. If you'd like to get more information, please give Peter a ring on 0412 152 178.
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1: Good morning, I'm Lee Harrison. The federal opposition claims housing shortages will last another 7 years, even if net overseas migration immediately fell in line with budget forecasts. Home Affairs Minister Tony Burke was due to address migration changes in an address today, but the speech has been postponed due to elements which couldn't be finalised in time. National Senator Bridget McKenzie says the government needs to take action now.
2: And what we're seeing here from Tony Burke is it trying to get their own target under control, and that's a target of 2 million new arrivals over 6 years. So we are very, very concerned. We've been saying this for a long time.
1: A town in outback Queensland has been rocked by tragedy overnight after a suspected murder-suicide. Lachlan Gray reports.
3: Several streets in Charleville were thrown into lockdown around six last night and were forced to stay inside their homes for almost 8 hours while police responded to an evolving situation on King Street. Once inside the residence, police located a 45-year-old man and a 23-year-old woman deceased. It's understood the woman was pregnant. No police officers or members of the public were injured during the incident. The matter will be investigated by the Ethical Standards Command. Lachlan Gray reporting.
1: A New South Wales Central Coast man has been arrested and charged with making online threats of violence against a female member of parliament. Police allege the 43-year-old used social media to threaten the MP, intimidate her property, and outline plans to harm her in public. He's been refused bail ahead of a court appearance today. A bombshell report claims an AFL club struck a secret deal with a player, putting responsibility for future concussions back on the footballer. Eddie Summerfield reports.
4: A deal was brokered with the Victorian club player who had a concussion history in a bid to exonerate the club and its medical staff from future litigation. Whistleblowers say the secret deal is in breach of AFL rules, as players aren't permitted to have deals with clubs outside of the contract of service lodged with the league. Club sources initially denying any knowledge when quizzed by the Herald Sun. The senior official later backtracked, admitting knowledge of the deal. The AFL did not respond to questions about when it learnt about the agreement or if it was aware of any others. Eddie Summerfield, Melbourne.
1: An explosive-laden drone has been found at an airport cargo hub in Germany, which is used by NATO allies for the transport of military goods. The device was spotted close to parked Ukrainian cargo planes. Investigators are also examining a second object that hit a cargo plane mid-air. Authorities are endorsing an overhaul of Breast Screen Australia. The new framework will tailor screening to individual risk factors and use new technologies like AI prediction models and contrast imaging. And the bicycle industry is welcoming new federal reforms which would introduce nationwide safety and compliance standards for e-bikes. This is Air News.
5: Now the latest from Air Sport.
1: Essendon interim coach Dean Solomon has pulled out of the race to take on the job full-time. Last week, the Bombers Premiership player said he would meet with officials to discuss the vacant job, but the club's now confirmed he's withdrawn his interest. Western Bulldogs coach Luke Beveridge has conceded they have more incentive to secure a win tonight against North Melbourne, knowing they can lock in their top 10 spot.
6: If we win, if we beat North Melbourne, we've met a milestone. You know, at least we've finished in the top 10. We know that. So it is a bit of a different week where there's something a little bit tangible at the end of the game if we can pull it off. Is that a bit more incentive? Probably.
1: In the NRL, Sea Eagles players believe and affirmed he's withdrawn his interest. Western Bulldogs coach Luke Beveridge has conceded they have more incentive to secure a win tonight against North Melbourne, knowing they can lock in their top 10 spot.
6: If we win, if we beat North Melbourne, we've met a milestone. You know, at least we've finished in the top 10. We know that. So it is a bit of a different week.

0: prop Taniela Paseka says they're up for the fight.
1: It's a challenge for us to get through some adversity, see what we're made out of, and if we come out on the other side, then it's going to be very good for us in the end of the season.
0: And Inter have drawn with AC Milan 1-1 in an Italian football showdown at Perth Stadium. Australian Independent Radio News.
2: 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Today's weather report is provided courtesy of 2CHR supporters, Curry Curry Retired Mine Workers Association.
3: Yes, good morning to all our listeners out there. I'm bringing you the weather forecast according to what was presented to us from the Bureau of Meteorology. Today, the 6th of August, areas of frost and the chance of fog this morning. Mostly sunny afternoon, light winds, daytime maximum temperatures between 14 and 18. The fire danger, it's moderate in the North Coast, moderate in the Greater Hunter. There's no rating in the Greater Sydney region and there's no rating in the Central Ranges. Tomorrow, Friday the 7th of August, areas of frost and the chance of fog in the morning. Sunny afternoon, light winds, overnight temperatures falling to between minus 1 and 2 above 0, with daytime temperatures reaching 15 and 19. Starting to get colder. On the 8th of August, areas of frost and the chance of fog in the morning. Sunny afternoon, light winds, overnight temperatures falling to between 0 and 4, with daytime temperatures reaching between 16 and 19. Then touching on Sunday, the 9th of August, partly cloudy, patches of morning frost about the Upper Hunter, the chance of morning fog, high chance of showers, and most likely in the afternoon and evening. Light winds becoming north to northwesterly, 15 to 20 kilometres an hour during the day, then tending north to northeasterly, 15 to 25 kilometres an hour during the evening. Overnight temperatures falling to between 2 and 6, with daytime temperatures reaching between 16 and a max of 21. That's the weather forecast for the next 4 days. That's today, tomorrow, Saturday and Sunday. 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My name is Richard Tannen. I will be with you till 12 noon. Just taking over from... when you had breakfast with Greg Clark, and we will be playing some special songs for you, of course, based on your announcements and based on your requests and based off some of the announcements we have to make. We'll be playing everything accordingly. But if you have a special request or a special birthday, don't hesitate to give me a call. Our telephone number here once again, 4990-5965. That's 4990-5965. And if you wish to call the office to talk about your membership or to come in and pay your membership, you want to know where the address is, office telephone number 4991-1286. 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Don't forget, if for those people, or if you have friends abroad or anywhere around Australia and they wish to tune in, other than 96.5, we do go on the World Wide Web and they can get into www.2chr.org. Yeah, those are the details for our studios at Cessnock. And the first song I'm going to play for you is by Alan Jackson, A Man Who Never Cries. So stay tuned, and thanks once again to all our listeners.

0: Yes, that was Alan Jackson, A Man Who Never Cries. The next song I'm going to play for you is by Tom Jones, I Can't Stop Loving You. And as I was leaving home this morning, my wife Florence asked me to play her song for her. Here you are, Florence, the song that I chose for you by Tom Jones, I Can't Stop Loving You.
1: Loving you.

Yes, take away all my sadness and fill my life with gladness. Have I Told You Lately? That's by Van Morrison. The next song I'm going to play for you is by Hank Williams, Family Tradition. You're listening to Radio 2 CHR. Telephone number here, 4990-5965. My name is Richard. I will be with you to 12 noon. Stay tuned, and if you have a request, give us a call.

Oh, hell yes.

0: Yes, sorry seems to be the hardest word. That was by Elton John. Of course, it is hard for anyone to say sorry to anyone, but we have to be apologetic when you really have to, and forgive. And the time comes, you have to be humble and don't forget to say sorry if you're in the wrong, especially if you're in the wrong. Okay, that song by Elton John is quite appropriate and quite a good song. You're listening to Radio 2CHR. My name is Richard Tannen. I will be with you till 12 noon. Our telephone number here, 4990-5965. That's 4990-5965. We will be going to some of our sponsors' messages, and after which I'll continue playing requests and some more songs of my choice. Stay tuned, and let's go to our first of the four sponsors' messages, and we'll talk to you. I'll talk to you a bit later.
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0: Yes, there was some of our sponsors' messages. The first song now has been requested by Joanne of Mayfield, Village People YMCA. Thanks for calling in, Joanne, and I've got the other songs. I'll play it as I bring them up.

huge choir, but we've got like a 500-piece choir here right now. Are you ready? It's your turn. You've got to sing just a little bit. You'll know what to do. I don't need to spell it out. Here we go.

0: 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Renee Bean Wiper and Georgia Pauling are the go-to team here in the Hunter Valley, selling over 100 properties per year. 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
1: Good morning, I'm Lee Harrison. The federal government is considering shelving its proposed gambling reforms rather than agreeing to changes proposed by other parties. Senior Labor sources say the bill could be pulled and existing rules left in place if a compromise can't be reached to pass the Senate. A sudden death investigation is underway in outback Queensland after two people were found deceased. The town of Charleville was plunged into lockdown for almost 8 hours while police responded to reports of a serious assault. Officers eventually located the 45-year-old man and a 23-year-old woman dead inside the home. And if you or someone you know needs help, contact 1-800-RESPECT. A man's been charged with making threats towards a female member of parliament on social media. Toby Goff reports.
2: Police arrested the 43-year-old at a home in Tascott on the state's central coast overnight. Authorities allege the man made multiple online posts this week threatening physical harm, property damage and detailing plans to track down the politician in public. He was taken to Gosford Police Station and charged with using a carriage service to threaten serious harm. The man was then refused bail ahead of a court appearance today. Toby Goff, Sydney.
1: Iranian officials say progress is being made in talks to reopen the Strait of Hormuz. Reports indicate negotiators are down to just a couple of sticking points, with US officials claiming active involvement in the discussions. The father of an Australian woman killed in the United States believes her children would have a better life if they're allowed to be brought to Australia. Her husband, Jess Nicholas Jones, is accused of murdering 33-year-old Megan Bowler in April. The children are currently in the care of their paternal grandmother in the US. But Megan's father, Tony, says they're facing a complex legal battle to bring them here.
3: We're going to try and be her voice and stand up for what we think is right. And they're so young that we can give them a good opportunity. And my other daughter, Madison, has bravely stepped up and she's going to see if she can raise the children here.
1: A junked SpaceX rocket has crashed into the moon. Dr. Rebecca Allen from the Centre for Astrophysics at Swinburne University of Technology says it's not the first time this has happened.
4: While the moon is much smaller than Earth, it certainly is big enough to be able to handle these kind of impacts. And because our poor little satellite doesn't have an atmosphere, it's quite used to getting pummeled by debris from space. But what we're normally used to seeing is things like asteroids or little small meteors.
1: And authorities are endorsing an overhaul of Breast Screen Australia. The new framework will tailor screening to individual risk factors and use new technologies like AI prediction models and contrast imaging. Experts say the shift from the current age-based model will help detect cancers earlier and save more lives. This is Air News.
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1: New South Wales Rugby League legends are in full support of Matt King's promotion from Blues assistant to head coach. Former Origin stars Brad Fittler and Andrew Johns have discussed who they think should join his staff.
6: The yin and the yang is Jimmy Maloney. And Jimmy's played with, obviously, Nathan. Mm. He's played a lot of those Penrith blokes. He would have played with a lot of them at Origin when you were coaching. Yeah. Fair few of them.
7: Mate, he was fantastic for me because he brought the lights off.
1: The pair also believes Boyd Cordon is an ideal replacement for King as assistant coach with both the Blues and Roosters. To AFL News, the Giants have shot down reports senior player Jake Stringer is offside with his teammates. Stringer has reportedly lost trust of teammates after a failed off-field business venture. But Toby Bedford says the veteran forward remains a respected member of the team.
8: He's been a great teammate and I don't think he's any relationships that I know of have been damaged. You know, he comes in here.